to him. Kawakuma to him. Ah, I'm into Pentecostal.

ɔreyɛnaa reto mo nsam resa yarewa siwgyata no dumgya

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The NBA playoffs are underway, and now you can trade every game on Kalshi. You can also trade on who wins each series, the conference finals, and the championship. 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
1: On the end of your Sunday, and you cry, yes, sorry, and you're from home. 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The sun, seven Yami, yeah, any baby, be a man, and I was here, sorry, no.

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Yeah, yeah, yeah. 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

0: Alabaster International Ministry presents Jesus Celebration with Prophet Kofi Odjo. This is the season of the celebration of Jesus Christ. All you need
1: is to believe. I started last week talking to you about what I call Christ revealed, or a revelation of Jesus Christ. My foundation scripture has always been John chapter 12 verses 20 and 21. John the 12th chapter, the 20th and the 21st verses. The Bible said there were certain Greeks among them that came up to worship at the feast. The same therefore came to Philip, which was of Bethsaida of Galilee, and desired him, saying, Sir, we want to see Jesus. The same therefore came to Philip, which was of Bethsaida of Galilee, and desired him, saying, Sir, we seek, we require, we desire to see Jesus the Christ. And having read that, I will proceed and develop the synopsis by reading Luke chapter 21, verses number 34, 35, and 36. Luke, the 21st chapter, the 34 to the 36 verses, the Bible said, take it to yourselves, ladies, at any time your hearts be overcharged with suffering and drunkenness and the curse of this life, and so that they come upon you unawares. The Bible said, for as a snare shall come upon all them that dwell on the face of the whole earth. Watch ye therefore, and pray always that you may be accounted worthy to escape all these things that shall come to pass, and to stand before the Son of Man. Watch ye therefore, pray always that you may be accounted worthy to escape all these things that shall come to pass, and to stand before the Son of Man. Last week, I read Galatians chapter 1 and verse number 11. Galatians, the first chapter, the 11th verse. The Bible said, but I certify you, brethren, that the gospel was preached of me is not after man. For I neither received it of man. So I am not preaching of man. I did not. The source is also not from man. The apostle Paul in this epistemology said, neither was I taught it. Nobody taught me. But by the revelation of Jesus Christ. In other words, the presentation of the gospel which Paul presented. And you all know that among all the apostles, even though many walk with Christ, he said, I did not get that opportunity to be with the Christos, but I have done a good work of the ministry more than you all. The letters to the churches in Asia Minor and the epistemology, or the epistles that were written. If you look at the epistles written by John, James, and Peter, you can see that Paul the Apostle did a better job in terms of the volume of books or letters or epistles that were written. And so in this particular place, he is making that I did not receive it of man, neither was it taught to me. Can we turn this verse into the GNT version?

want to atwas only free moon. Now I'm a man woman, none of them ever has here. Now I'm a two of them in a kind of kinney. Woman, yes, I will do a more umbusuasum. Sister, I'm your common. Oh, and now one person will catch them and see a pair of maybe innovation, inventions, creativity, American camo. Open no crane, what can be a may cast somebody at you. I'm seriously telling you. Open one place where in COVID, any people struggle, scientists struggle, even biologists almost struggle. Yeah, and said, we won't find you. Mufid America was one of those people. In America, you know, America, we need maybe to say Deuteronomy, chapter number 20, you know, Deuteronomy chapter number 8, verse number 10, to 18. The Bible says, as a book of dress, I say, Rady, we don't go on the mammal, so I'm going to do me a moon shake and I'm going to pray, Rady, we don't go past as a power, dear mammal. 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poor. Now make sure we are the moa. You are Jane in Nipakuma. The Yipeswan, I drew the Soma will be under Nebukria. If you demo will be a little baby, I will fire. I could dare you move in so I was summoned so. Now watching so and now so. And it depends on the hidden song. What ye dear men are walking canoe. And Ra Mete. Eina news no started trickle in. Yen peri for be call ye. Yoko go shia. Ghana ni shia over ha asa. Aha dia. Asa. Oda asa. 300. I mean enough for the video so that me my enu anu na akwaba. I told her I na me matra South Africa partially. Freeze the day which year was that crowd? Yeah, no, I cannot remember, but from 2015, 2014, and almost every fourth week I was there. And I remain in that particular, so I can understand the language, I can understand their culture, their mindset, their understanding, and their way of thinking. Any Sani Manina. One day, South Africa, and I realized that it was a common question that kept coming. So, do you mean Tina West Africa for Mudia? Mutu Kwanko baby baby, and I'm sorry, Unkin Gababros, Abraham, Isaac, and Israel, Grano, Romeo, I went to four. And yes, I wouldn't chili young guy, young Gwentin, as I got to Angro Vamasu. Naturally, we are travelers. Naturally, yeah, you're travelers. And can you say, I'm going to America? Make us as I say, we need to pay Gungro Vamasu. Strong, I was South Korea. Mami praise the United States. You may see our United Kingdom. What is I? Like, can I go back and look at the names that are, you know, right here? And then deal with it now. Eric Sebabu, I think, was London. If I should go, you know, through the Jacqueline, Ewo, Virginia. You know, why be Mukrana? Let me scroll down. And then Claudia Atta, United States of America. All these people, no, naturally, they are travelers. And to yes, the mentality of Kruno Oswa, mentality, no? Naturally, we are travelers. People travel for different reasons. They travel for educational development. They travel for recreational purposes. They travel

0: for holiday purposes, they travel for health reasons, they travel for training purposes and all that. There are a lot of Ghanaians that are studying in Cuba, who are studying in Ukraine, who are studying in Europe, who are studying in other places as medical officers or medics. We are not traveling only because Enyema Enye, and also can reasons, you know, for economic reasons. But I did my compassion on the premini would the Uncomo Psalm number 25, verse number 14. The Bible said that the secrets of God are with them that fear him. When I mean the team of some that you know, I was thrown or woman would not quen him. And to be honest, baby, I mean, it's a gold. I will have to discover it first before we extract. Minus no first idea no prospecting. You meant to me a baba bed in Fidia Baba Becheke. I was a baby abitis, Kakoko and a good year, and then we can be able to devise means to extract it. A dear man would have wanted to say, what to me here when you pan were pigeon or what dumb rabuano were in ye. Who tears you can for a work God, I included me. I'm a director, Dr. Seguami Despai, me too. So I'm sorry, Debbie. You are such a blessing, phenomenal blessing. Dr. Ernesto Furisa Ponanu Dini, since their birthday, that will share very powerful testimonies in his lifetime. Then, Tia Womuye Panwa, without God, Tia, without God, Udia grow. And I know, Mr. Ibrahim Mahama. Mr. Ejepon, see our Zoom Lion. RS Chemist. Beriako Brothers in Nano. What dear woman and comedian ye parwa? They make you understand, say, God is the source of their blessing. So that we can be able to derive the right lessons, you know, and get it right. Why would to be a doctor and so worries about system baby Thanksgiving as a and we'll be catching SS and Yavra Dianca with Nympha Kwawijina? And then Yamia, all the successes will name the Jina. Jojen chia ne besi na kume muse nyamini ho. 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Visual impairments, all these kinds of things. Maybe this was some chile mini papa akupa wani yehu anante ye. Ewa achile semiwa winye stroke. 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Only one. 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Yetu wasi nen chile nimni ura. Enfulu me unimomu na didi dakara nsume mai nimne. It will do verse number 21 of Isaiah chapter 1 where Baba because said you couldn't call for no Adane and you know, well, let me go back and read that to you. Said you couldn't call for Adane, German Fui. Look at what he is, me. You know, it did not a drama and yes, a drama and yes, who are able to be my house, and Yan Quas, and Yanum Guani, a German you. Well, mind Jawan Yan Coupon with Jawan Gidiwa or bread German. For say when you meet me warrior sase when you me o warrior sase it me ware wo man enem krofo en kanye sa wango ango ameka se Israel enem man Jehua otimi ma e ware wo man dan ka fa akwa metie yewu sika kokko yewo yi fango yewu yi egudi awodo wote se yi adanchembo onom ne ade yewu lithium yewu plant yewu ba kro gra de say bauxite yetie yu. I'm telling the mind of God right here. Etie o bauxite o lithium o diamonds o gold or oil or gas. Indeed, I'm mining tears, yet the entire. 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these young boys he almost fair to a bengu you know they don't want anything to do with your ECOWAS I'm telling you boy awoti bokina ne uniano me ade akika wona wa akika mo abum na they call themselves the Sahel nations just a short time the boy here to me aye Kobokina kwa factories. The young man is not joking there. Any joke. Yet here, even number plates cry to Tukotong. Number plates. House number. Yeah, yeah, the abobo B1, B4, B5. And umri adia kwabrani di jimi. Ebeba be two number plate na koton free say yeah deho. Wobia wosuro nyame mesi nyame chire ne kwan yo womfaso. Ai okay 101.7 FM ye from Kufu Drum ko Alabasta. Volume ne ngos reti ebrade asem. Asade ye yesi so no kwan bia ye pese ye faso no. Ye pese ye dipone. Na me chire wo die bone wonyansa etie. Okay, Isaiah chapter 5. Now drew verse number verse number 21. Was it generation ya woman if bone papa? Na ye fre papa bone. Ye de hain e ye sum. Da ye de sum aye hain. Ye de frim frim ye nyonyono. Ye de nyonyono aye frim frim. I'm telling you of the Bible no at the president of Ghana at the site. He called us that we call right wrong and we call light darkness. It will be a good answer. Somebody could add word in as a Libya. Now, what I said, the evidence I will give in this court will be the whole truth, nothing but the truth. And Asha and true Dina say, Assembly TV. Sure, and Gravoir Fair would have been our man's way. You, there are people who are my friend would have been Gravoir Maso and have reason with amazing tenacity, creativity, and they are doing exploits. It's for us, brah. Sure. It who guy you want to make a Psalm 25 verse number? Who came from verse 1 now? Was when I'm a mammy cry so chill. It's a popular song. When I'm coupon, soon I'm a demi who I told a mammy new and mama tamphone ceremony. Every other shaman who yam. With 2 verse number 12 now, you know, I say, wow, I would do a radeno. What chill won't cry, I won't fasso. I feel we do verse number 14. Was when you mean it, Timma, some the children were so no. That's just a when you mean with Timusem. Tia? And none of my yes, who can was some. I said, I will give you the keys of heaven. And whatsoever you were blind on that, then no, and your bones, some near bay for church. Tia? He was talking about that there are doors in heaven that can be unleashed and unlocked. At some point, I'm no canoe. Nanka we uniform officer. Hit me bokro no. Anka we be a ye day on mine. Anase bi a wo shebe bi to se potemo year na me my assembly man ya ye yi no e wo sapema area ho when I went to leave there 10 years 15 years time we said there we've been living there for almost 20 years but 15 years assembly man wo be ji misika kudi ye business karama me yiri se nyi echiridi mo amudi misika ko to gold on person bisam se gold na bana mudi misika ko to wo mo ana eso mo ye yi 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The only way I am in the kick and CSM was on him raha volume in Kosoro. It was a moment I'm yanni am bonnet is Adam Rama, my enemy says to Chirema. A priest and crow, I remember I yes, we are with me. Mopena mopa, Mubedi as a sonopa. Mom Pena Fnabese Botia, as Fnabese, a casa of Nurse and Grofua. 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go to all the Schengen clouds of nation na yes o apply for visa omo a minimum threshold of your bank statement say some minimum you know ni bia automatically they refuse your visa as someone young one person omo kan say yem pay here for e we yekuro nim inti na UK for be tibia catch us say we don't want you to solicit public funds yem pesa okoye o hawo eti obi sa se why na okor ne nche why na akot 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business visa they will give me a business visa to go and work in the UK me wo e me wo £200-300 a year me nya a permanent resident to go and work there Meti I me want $1 million in my account right now. American government will give me Meti will give me a permanent resident and green card to live in the United States. If I have 10 million, I become an American citizen straight. Meti we di entire India for Turkish, Lebanese, Syrians, any Chinese. Normally, I am telling you why. Omo nya pra cleaning jobs, they don't do it. You ni anum Ghana for ni adie kwa. The cleaning jobs they were 3-4. I'm telling you the reason why it's not like that with these guys. one person the 10 million to an account mo kono ya man citizenship now what the 10 million na brani nua so jet na fa ko na o de aba 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I'm telling you it be a no permit na make such ye badwuma say such na wadwene enye sa Yesu Kristo kra ba e mo mampeni am beka se Yesu money homode. I'm telling you the truth ti asemni bi 3 minutes to the news. Your friend Kofi Odo nyame ya adomo. O chira fa kwa mdisi ye ya ha na ye to aso afri. Me go me anka sa East Lagos Santo of the Santo Road next to the OK Block Factory. Alabasta International Ministry wo ho. And our dream yes 8 days fasting and prayer and yet 2 day attack 2026. And our dream will be joined by the Reverend C. Stephen Obiamu who is going to be an awesome moment. Monday ni ye sha se and then na say ko ye enra ko ma bo bi anka se wo su to bidim. Enso ni to esuko twen akra e be famu aba. This is it. Ye ni abre ye pese. I wanted to tell you, sir, you can't fail. If these embassies in our person, you cannot fail. You have to break through and break forth. You have to succeed. Yeah, may catch a memory to me in Opa, Namoya to say, Wuniska. Bere abosome miensa e makon ho ma me say I can guarantee you we yiri be jao menam kachiro ana me mentia e na boga e be fa madam for sofu bia ene ne na water sano heya e be fa na yiri e ko Germany abra ye ngwa wadie mputi die make kachiro no min anam free free America by na ye obi fufura ware na yiri sofu ma me no e de ne ko Germany. It would be a tenas and if you may be a gromomo together and you may have to retain some. And this is why I tell you, great leaders, they fire people and they hire people. Who Jimmy, if you were the N1 no? Sasabi and Antima Magana, law is not enforced. Mean from any government policy you are dealing with, may say, who diagro. Will be the idea to form channel. We be char red light mu cheno. 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Sika koko obi a womu di a fano ye di ombe sise free ha. They don't have anything. A dia womu di nye sika ho number one is law enforcement. Because lawlessness is money. It was ube jimi wakuma. Then you are ready to pay. Upa parking wa baby ya yen park. Baby ya in the United Kingdom ye G ticket kasiye for parking. E ye airports and hospitals. Nanka hospital ye timiye ubi bonesa. O nimse wu ni choice you park. And that is where they charge the most. Airports and hospitals. Itukwa Bruni Jane. A dia me person me kachi wuna ni se sachin adreno ne ma adreno nye juma. 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The news is next. Let's go for the news. Ya me adomo ebe shi awo santo East Legon Hills na e wo bamba body bi abetimi afre ma me ma number ya abetimi afre na bra empire boni bi na I know that grace will find all of us. 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
3: I'm particularly pleased with the progress we are making with development initiatives in our Zongo community. Very soon, construction and rehabilitation of roads and other infrastructure projects will begin in several Zongo communities across the country. We are starting with the Sukofedwa Zongo area, the road network, and similar projects will be replicated in other Zongo communities. We are determined to improve infrastructure, sanitation, education, healthcare and economic opportunities across all Zongos in Ghana. I'm also pleased to announce that through the Youth Employment Agency, the government has so far recruited 6,000 Arabic teachers to support Islamic education and create employment for young people. And I must say, add that the 6,000 Arabic teachers have been fully paid. Government doesn't owe them one cedi. We pay them up to date.
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4: Welcome the 26 Ghanaians who we negotiated. They were in prison, they had been detained for visa violations. We negotiated with the South African government that since we are evacuating our nationals, we don't want to leave anybody behind in prison. And the South African government agreed with us. So I want to thank President Cyril Ramaphosa and my counterpart, Foreign Minister Roland Amola, for accepting our plea. So now there is no Ghanaian in any South African prison for visa violations. We have brought all of them back home. Your government will continue to care for you, and President Mahama will never disappoint you.
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7: amen eye expert o kwan kroya re ho won ran no enam na wa doctor fo ne nurse fo so o wotima
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2: 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Now we share with the court.
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2: No, anyone say no, they ban or come here, the good character, so now the Nisasha say. And he, no, no, see a technique, be a good one say, they were a proper witness, they were a proper witness. And he hostile witness, yeah.
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2: 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But Sunday, I can say, BBM master would be for Kambiasu. And he became now, he said, defense, no, baby, Jumadia Buana, near whom, near court, no, a bare determination. And don't forget, I'm saying, application now, court, no, for extradition. Extradition, no, Sra, America, by Sra. Holland by say in Kabitnia and Fanum Rano Midianum Renimo America. And he a son Casani when he be an edition on the would do America one the Kamasin. Say, America for only Holland for a sedition treaty or more. A Hunkanya more say Umbitimidi Nipa or Mushroom America three Holland or a co American. And then court no. As I say, determination whether or not extradition treaty no more, extended to third parties, I'm sure, any another matter. Now, any the minister lawyer for no, and the bear who never said, many Omo Casabia and Kadimeti and Diet Omojina can say, Omo has said in the extradition treaty no, between America and Holland, no, whether it extends to third parties. Now, if not, yeah, now, no, grounds. Objection.
0: Council Medasiano pay.
2: Let me show.
0: Oshaw so honorable and the appear kubi we mrani mi former MP for Asantechim North former CEO Edima eye free zones but ewo mampenda da kufo apenso na wono eneye lead councillor wujine mu ema chama wuntu minisema hudwa akoda akotu no oba
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0: me say crime is what
1: is not transferable
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1: o wo die o
0: bi telephone number na head dey ah odi abanti head dey
1: e chire say bia the last the recent call eh bia one night ago
0: the recent call no
1: 20 minutes ago
0: the recent call no
1: aha
0: e bia obi kwa na dey me number frame mistakenly
1: okay Hey, it is well.
0: Me ba so wa Isaac number mo.
1: Ah, I don't mean any number. 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
0: 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They can say, "Oh, bro Isaac na frere me." 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
1: Different issue. 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
0: Now, you woke up Peruvian hair, who wants to match?

0: 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e wo Amsterdam e wo skipo me need to know say flight ni be true while the visa ko while crab is free o mo your scanning of your passport o mo send the ko skipo and before say flight in crab be true no be bi wo ha na o ma hu e na moreover no in the group e na na oko the United Kingdom and a two Dutch flight na ofo ye no so Holland ponin wa asema Holland ye member of the European Union Commission and on sin the Central Europe Police and Amsterdam a ye Central European Investigation as a airport on deportation ye ne Maastrichtan e she Amsterdam asi now you will be there friend UAE European arrest extradition warrant. That European extradition warrant, no, Holland was a signatory to that. Nipana over European Union, Nimono, and our territories of Europe, first point of destination, either transit or arrival. No. Oh, yeah, European citizen, I believe, sir, Mr. Frempo, Minusu, Dutch passport, and a German one. Into Unkwa Enibi. And you know, European Union extradition warrant, Biano, Ian Naneso. Now, kill them to me, fan, Ampa. Omo fan flight or calling UK. And you call UK there Holland A and a third party transit point. The first year Ghana review free and the second one Ankara and the final destination, which is UK. American forward UK over 116 different types of extradictions. I don't know my sign. In this panel, our issue. Now American, you see FBI. FBI for Ampa Omo monitor Omo Dinechi. ABC bench warrant. And think that the best place to answer in Kumkujan Kwakwa in the UK. The best place to answer waiting for me for you to make in a chi. I'll be if you are them hotel them. Nanka Omae then Oma flag warrant you when any. I wanna he's within Europe or within UK. I wanna within UK say minimum so you British citizen and also a British resident permit. Okay, British resident permit there. Then UK authorities can now try to find a way only American form obey extradition agreement and also obey extradition pact. My point, even the extradition, you were the treaty no ho, and you were agreement no ho, and you were the bilateral one ho, and you were the multilateral. And
1: the time,
0: yes, a country to country treaty no ho. A country-to-country extradition agreement in Oho. And you want the bilateral one that you can request or invoke or ask in that request.
1: Now,
0: one, Holland and also Union Kwame Frimpong. Two, Kwame Frimpong, one, you're a Dutch citizen. Three, one, you're a Ghanaian citizen. One, you're a member of parliament sitting into a certain category of, call it VIP of this country. And require, if not anything at all, diplomatic passport and you can say immunity castle. So to come private and not to come legal official, they still holding the diplomatic passport of Ghana. And in that case, a certain requirement to be our stopper now, as we are there who follow. And your friend is streamlined procedures. Streamlined procedures, and he said, that's for no support. Only Ghana, our agreement there be. Only our bilateral agreement be. Our sport crime. Can be to say a murder. Penalty, death penalty. Can be to say, and cry will be the entire crime. Now, you need to be a crime anymore. And now there's a difference, as you say. On only case, you know, only convicted in America. And when you're convicted in a Ghana. So I convicted in America, convicted in Ghana, and you're penalty. And Ubekat your friend wild criminality into your shushano. And Amsterdam team acting on behalf of Ghana, Amsterdam team acting on behalf of UK.

0: America, any Ghana, I am convicted. Name he's being held up over accusation. And this is a stop on accusation, dear. Accusation in any case cannot and can never stand the test of extradition. Ain't he mean standing the test of extradition? Into the Western AKLM, any the Dutch government and the Skipu, any Amsterdam, they are say, they have two options. One, only deport back to Ghana. We deport to America because you have American passport, you can't win to America and win to America. And not deporting a country of departure, Ghana, that's all the number. So one person will be deporting a umben expulsion, almost failing. I am finding my back to Ghana. In GBA for near day. So I'm there question and pass. Your friend Luca enforcement warrant. FBI in this regard, you know, when you're Dutch police, when you're European police, and when you're a member of European Union. And a crime, also, so any a crime, over can say a international court of justice, and I say international criminal court, and in your Interpol warrant, and under Ghana. So it is the only thing by Anna say, who deportuna, FBI for better flight in the moon. New woman war agreement, and your agreement, no more. MOU, oh, Kuma. And the government have flight and so. Now, Holland, they deport in some parts. You're watching we, the animal needs our problem. No, who's we near Bonnie Hasi? And then you do call Ghana, Umdinachi. Umduko to go to airport and Anka, oh my day. Oh, my chin, not only general, no, my said, you're a general. And after sister,
1: Panaka, I'm in a friaco, American.
0: I'm in a friaco, because in that case, you know, Holland best practice what diplomatically called a surrender. You're near your money. Moso so a man fa kan bia ma se ya convicting mu odwane mo di accusation e ba dia ye pamcho ye man ye mfa ne mamu en ye mfa no ma UK for because UK for fa request my en ti ye surrender no to Ghana ne de na fa transit ne de na kwot departure gate e bia for mo metena se mo mfa hank of room tan ye ba mam kwa jurisdiction mo mfa ntra KLM wo se ya wonye flight risk we didn't do Ghana no ma process call KLM wi na djuma and na se KLM so ke misa kwam tumpon Case be a better ha. You are near some waha. When you are born, you are hunting your flight. I found you deport to whom I deport to now. American father Jin Waha and Nas said, other way run, say, yes, try the thing. What you mean you sue? Now, Kwame, say, where is try that too? Be a the gravity of the law country now than your corner and no law so ho. And I would deport to be a no law so ho. And I would surrender will be a no law so ho. In 10 am sign, Yama will be in Tino. I am rather that we are seeing a lot of countries say. On the citizen, which are that for now, so can be. Or extraditing on certain a lot of things. Russia, the any citizen, any BBI, extraditing. China, or extraditing. Ecuador, or extraditing. A lot of countries in the world, Saudi Arabia, any citizen, who did Bonnie say extraditing, including the almighty Germany, including almighty France, including the Dutch government, said. Even the death penalty, they will never extradite their passenger, their national. And Mr. Frampon, the end, the Edwin say, Nami no music last time you interview, Nami pay to you say, Omoko court said the Okanoka and Opan 48 hours, you didn't cook.
1: Yes.
0: You didn't quay, say, Yantishi. Why are Yantishi no excess? European lawyer, dear Mr. Frampon, now said Ghana, Afadia Manono, or that challenge. The purpose of a challenge, the acceptance of a challenge, how a Dutch government or a third party, a transit passenger holding the diplomatic status of a certain country or holding a status of a member of parliament, our valid address from the country, how they will mediate and they will be able to expel, deport, or extradite him to America or to a local enforcement agency called the FBI. And that is where the concern is set. As long as you require diplomatic passport, you know, the streamlined procedure you know, must be taking place from nowhere than the Dutch embassy of Ghana in Holland.
1: My Alaji boy hakakra. Ghana no me before the yet FBI ya YMDSA Vim. FBI no one more sure motto on their own volition. E bet me a cassette, oh your case be saying say yeah kwakwa kwachu be without recourse to court warrants.
0: No say. They are the bench warrant. Mr. Dafyama for the NMA court. Bench warrant from FBI is not an international bench warrant. A bench warrant, a only American District Court of New York, District Court of Brooklyn, Queens, and Airport JFK. And it is a beer crab gun and over to beer. Amen. Aye, JFK. American crowd will feel what in a buyer. On Timmy finding work room. But so be a lawyer be our immigration or whoever in America, and a mumus will be a say, will be a yachinada. Ah, Sabi Yadenaco, America didn't free alcohol. Ahano, and yes, tradition on the back. The woman is a tradition on a subject called romance scam. In the Dutch, for any America, for any romance scam, a woman criminal could be told him who didn't own romance scam.
1: Now, and no car will be in a ma, I saboy. Yenti mi fanen kwa ye, you know, abutri kano say romance scam.
0: Ebi nubuka ononi diyane, accusation of a romance scam. Ghana ye criminal code ni ye ni romance scam ewo. America fwa na introduce en oma invoke, ento ba attorney general officer, wa se, wa ye request for not extradition, ti attorney general on correcting the files. Na foreign ministry, your treaties now, your what extradition treaties, you know. No agency, no ministry has it done. His Excellency, Honorable Kuja to office. Foreign affairs should be able to tell Ghana and bring to Ghana Parliament. And I'm cases now, urban, you know. You all the extradition treaties in any country be our. You all the protocols in any country be our. You would their request on MOU. You would their standard bilateral extradition pact, bilateral multilateral extradition pact, any countries be any visa maybe be. And you know, so we do call we are airport one, JFK airport one, Kwana, FBA to Aduabano. So I'm flying court the next sitting. It is a flight you could do an adjo. An American court upon no statue and upon Naya. Only keeping the pan within the airport day. Because American government, the judge will look at that and say, I'm in a room. Into a denial court. I said na FBI for na umsi umabeche no. I go seek a request. Into FBI chubia. So mupo mupo without visa umi jimi fanu unko.
1: Anabajo. FBI beche kwame unkuma tikesi wa.
0: Yes.
1: Say ya dime kwa America. Yes. Wamani nusu bamboi jime forsi yemfanu unko. Jise no amkwa jive visa mami.
0: Bepacho kwame. 1,000 times. No matter how the gravity of the crime no. Omo timi found can fly to go be challenging the law in America. So you brought him in illegally. And no need the case or reference in say Maduro ya kwachino Venezuela. Venezuela standard law why extraditing a citizen. And if Venezuela didn't extradite Maduro, and American ya kwachino Maduro. O kwachino Maduro no, no a certain president, omo timi found passport on kwaji visa babia. And to omo dey buy into illegal omo dey be wa New York.
1: Well, because I did okay. Now that trains be an answer, Womo Chile Womono. Womo do a mock on one could give visa, my Womo South Africa, and Womo Domoko US.
0: And something yes, I beg Judge Bian Robert Nassau. And to my dead deal, I threw other informer and over system, no, what trouble near the American visa number. In that case, you have not entered the United States illegal. But then in that case, in Wabu America, dear, and I had Wabu Rum, dear, they accuse you. And as you are convicted, and now you are convicted. In this case, you are convicted, you are accused. And then you go to the court. Now, you know, you enroll in back, you know. Oh, no, and you indict, you know. And you are convicted, you know. And you accusation. And a Dutch, you are associated with bilateral, you are molestral, on over accusation. And a crime of your friends, a romance scam, you know. Dutch, and you are, and a Ghana, crime, American. Sir, you know, you are a request. And the request is about the general department. The Dutch form, the Soma Bekansi system, and to follow the Dutch law now, or the Dutch law of extradition, Mr. Kwame Frugon, we need.
1: And I'm going to go. And look how we say, I didn't
0: Kwame, and to Kagana enforce the Dutch government. So much as any American follow protocols of MOU, our romance come home, and not only general partners, and one sign America for the ministry. And the unknown room I am paying for one sign. Yeah, my U.S. visa. We know what we stand for. And today, I know affect you could no assigning. And today, I'm meeting as the ones who are receiving the money on normal. And this for that signing, you know, Mr. Agreement in India. The SCA and said, you're holding a member of parliament. A creative constitutional problem. A big creative constitutional challenges. A big creative cost for the your friends and election and a whole lot. And today, so me, I said, my friend, that you for an annual review. Nyan pidu nyan review yanu omo agreement yanu omo third party agreement of a crime unjustified yenu omo tell the agreement of a crime a yes suspicion and answer accusation yenu omo bibi sa so mtimi extradite ye citizen e de no and omo deport no e de no third party no enti ni nyina ni said that government any KLM no omo fa mra e de a form for request no Kwame a honor na the main reason na uka so okko court no ye beti bibi na yes silent enti assembly said e de na Ghana ye ye ho e ye asuade We have to learn as a country. We have to know our extradition treaties. We have to know our bilateral, multilateral extradition, deportation, expulsion treaties in any other country's war. So, I'm going to say, near treaty subject, and he said, on one hand, cross on so that is okay. No, mom, I bet that one, I'm no, because non extradition countries in the world, you know, Holland, while listening, who said, my citizen, be no cocoon will be or Ghana. No, Janina, Kwabi, Amsterdam, then Bama, Ghana. Look at that. Germany ayebi, France ayebi, China ayebi, Russia ayebi, Ecuador ayebi, Saudi Arabia, Emirates, womu kwa na debi yon pupa chicha chichi leno. 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Sena FBI4, our request in the Amsterdam Schiphol Airport, ene ye dada. It means that documents had already been facilitated. Kwame, in this regard, holding him and not in the FBI, a local enforcement agent, all but seeking the international law, all but go the requirements of the international law, because that's a one country, human rights will lead the whole Europe. Until you must be able to convince the Dutch court, the FBI and Pamedene court. Kwame, last time in my case scenario, my son, my Switzerland, why is that the citizen on any crime of the world? Unless, say, or surrender. In that case, you know, so who's a legal procedure? And the case, I exceed 1 year sentence, and we'll be surrender. No. Now, Omkazomkoche, say, Blatter. We need to tell him this year. Let's procure the catch FBI for Sedan at Dumba Kuma.
1: What in how much FBI for Sedan at Dumba Kuma?
0: Ora fi omo ni se blatter case.
1: Eh yeah yeah me kai pa.
0: So mo ramu constitute for office two agencies. So mo kwa kwachi se blatter because no match the Caribbean representative of the FIFA. Eh wa America. But no no American passport no eh Grenada citizen. But se blatter mo kwachi no no. Since for se fe. Mo fa one ye ni mo extradition treaty. Emra ebi ni ho. Two mo fa ye ni mo bilateral treaty on arrest warrant. Emra ebi ni ho. Multilateral so de na ebi ni. ICC never can debbie. ICJ never can debbie. I Interpol request debbie. I him for what the FBI say local enforcement agency. Yes, you will do a and yeah, local enforcement agency is CID. Yan Shah said, ne, Ghana CID. Ah, madam, no, our home. Now, we see after Ghana form a baby deal someone near Ghana, according to other countries. Ghana CID, in fact, warrant, bench warrant, Yagin Yan Court, one fan course or Kotu, America. Yabeti National. Ya bet you would see the coronation because women in their treaty. You see, Kwame, international diplomacy, and you'll be a feeling, and you'll be emotions, and then you'll be a thinking, and you'll be a wisdom, and then you'll be a knowledge. It is a standard practice at Daho. And if Papa Nidiana Abed Daho, some of us are speaking not because we want to talk. We are speaking because we are not following the procedures. We are speaking because I'm Yagan and we are Ghanani. Yen Timin Tinaho, now you're VIP, and now ordinary citizen poor. Obibesisino yanyane sa nansi akwa me reference case ah South Africa 40 Ghana for oma panyiri ene na ban hu se no e atete e me kwa kofa me man di nipa ba how much more enti so obi treaty o member of parliament beti matu e speaker beti matu e majority speaker beti matu any of the members enti yam protecting ye hu se what is the case yanche no wote nyama ne kura ne yanche no wote nitin on accusation You need any extradition agreement with Ghana, Holland, and America on any accusation. And we see now, Kwame, I yet ding. I'm a woman. And to continue so holding the man in Holland, it's also against his human rights. It's also against the international law. They haven't been able to validate. Women to make sure said, we're wanting the action. And medical care said, so we read the issue of woman's family, the Torah. And yet, you know, that's for the journal. And it is a Utian interview with Ukrainians or say they've accused him of money laundering. Money laundering because I need your drug criminality. Ghana, money laundering with Timichi, Holland with Timichi, America Timichi. And it's only money laundering, but then you must prove which of the money laundering were engaged in affecting Holland, affecting Ghana. And our crime, our Ghana, and a romance comes here indicting in your Ghana so so yen chain on Roman scam and don't mean introduce the dual criminality. You see, when it gets to Europe, the law is very clear. And they have to simulate and they have to because European Union were right. Say Chinabino or be the European Union court who are raising an issue against Holland for more treatment of a certain citizen from a certain cabal reference case. If they are very cautious, and the mass man said Ghana should, without delay, Minister of Foreign Affairs, your treaties, your bilateral agreements, and to say we nim kran and ye naive. Young Fred the Dutch embassy near Musano through the diplomatic corps. And yeah, arrest, and yes, we invite no beba. And yet the whole parliament will be now. Speaker with his privileges committee, you know, 8 million. As I'm saying, Ekoso. And then Ekoso. We want to know as parliament where we stand as far as our member of parliament is concerned. Kwame, and one question back up. Not that ambassador, now, Kasa. Yes.
1: Ah, now, Obi Baby Sase. And the realms of Interpol, one more power, no near the idea, no, and the FBI, no near the idea, no. Can the FBI also operate through the Interpol?
0: Kwame, FBI, of least, were bigger than Interpol. In the America, Interpol, near Jumaho. Interpol, the new uniform, I show BI for an Interpol. There's no country in the world that they wear Interpol uniform. You can check all over the world. Interpol is a unit. Of every country I was signing, was subscribed, were a member of the Interpol organization. On Uber, a small unit, not exceeding more than 20, 30, depending on the size of the country. And on Uber, a correspondence. Now, America, for we, they don't respect even the Interpol. Or Babachu, Bia, one who said Bia Fabakuma, Umber Druha, Nayania, I see Interpol, Yania, I see Interpol, Yaya Interpol, Dia, your Interpol, Ghana. You put a request for certain personalities in America. I did. You see the Interpol. The Pacho Miso Foyata. Interpol putting out. They want to be financial on your red alert room systems. And it is very clear why. Your commercial crime. Two. No, on your city minister. Three. Now on your friend is saying, on your minister in Uganda. Four. Destination, no point, no departure. And you're not going to be in Uganda. And you look at all those things. And who come on? Kwame, there were a whole lot of other categories, sir. Wombe has said, no case, we know, and your commercial case, we're a political case. Interpol is not used for the purpose of anybody's wish. Anything Interpol, sir, FBI, only a local enforcement, America. No families beyond what you are, Kwame, watch you. Name them, sir, Interpol, sir, case, we, sir, Interpol, yeah. Interpol cannot even in this regard. I've been wanting to establish a dual criminality. Wanting to establish a idea. Against Amsterdam, against Ghana, now against America. And in this regard, Interpol boom. Interpol, in Tafena, FBI have only taken processes. None of natural report in their Interpol to be indicted on all different crimes. I'm a case now, you know, and what require request. That's Yentiminya International Court of Justice warrant. Yentiminya ICJ, justice, ICC, just a warrant in there. They are confined Interpol at their Beijing Dash Court. Say Interpol for crime my party and channel. And no one in the idea of FBI for no shame. And she said, young granting my womb, go FBI, Interpol reject to whom the BIA, whom refers to a lot of countries, including the British court at Scotland Yard. And yet, BIA and I do Interpol, I'm supporting no. Some men no crime was them. Now, crime is everywhere by my girlfriend. Now, we grant them fish more power. Now, my question, I'm talking down Interpol. Now, my office, I know, I'm not going near flag, do no. Yes, sir. Parliament, so I'm saying. Omo je adwuma ma ede a me se omo nko Interpol e free Cote d'Ivoire 10,000 CFA untia mo yema Ghana ambassador through the request of parliament enko Interpol headquarters Abidjan omo nko osesi a andopa we untia 10,000 na mo fa ni din the date of birth be bia so a member of parliament ya che no Amsterdam ya bebi sa Interpol which is a free information Interpol demand no mum sasa Interpol order one wanted list so mka se rena sinere nothing attached to him the case na wey Interpol now then we are dealing with the local law enforcement of FBI against the Dutch police against the Ghana enti dia what say ya na kwam questions obibinya as summarize for you said Ghana ye di ehun shamo na Ghana susu no ya ma ye ho kwan ama sabi enkofo etietie fa ho jes which needlessly shouldn't be the case because at this point in time no, the foreign ministry, the Attorney General's Office, the Parliament, and the Ghana Mission in Holland. They have the authority, and they have to come in. No one can't. Some of us want to know the the reactions of the government and the reactions of the international law in such matters. Yanye ni sani and sanitize from the system. Any arrest na ekoso no. Accusation is not something that you think they slide it will be. You can ask for surrender. You can ask for bia, your friend is just questioning. Because we are extraditing and the sentence is different. And as a who deporting and the sentence is different. And as a who expelling and the sentence is different. Do we know that in which of the laws and the year dealing with the crime from Pong case or Amsterdam? Which of the laws? Is he facing deportation or facing enforcement? And also facing wine. Everybody in here dealing with it. The extradition is not of the case. It doesn't come in. He can't face extradition over an accusation by America. No, it doesn't work out like that. Americans will not allow their citizens to be extradited. Obakai, Michael George, musicians, American musicians, baby, all over. Snoopy Dogg, why am I in the case?
1: I'm going to say,
0: fuck you, sorry. Even Japan for your majesty, so much. Who's the American for you? I'm so a star. And she excuse you know, I am from so. American top artist, or American top celebrity. They cannot allow U.S. embassy to George Michael case now, in the 80s, in the 90s. How many American, over 31 American celebrities around the world that American farm woman that you are? So a celebrity. Now, yet the end of the year, you say romance come your money before you free her. Not transit passenger. You must have Holland, you must have KLM. When European arrest warrant, you don't know why. When European arrest warrant, to be a and a flight is going to be where flight risk to board. And you have to have the infant you agree.
1: I see. My young yes, man and some man, there would be a my young, so yes, you and TNE. Now you're ready, parliament and then penny for ministry, no, a buying or so, a bay idea found. Be any best about chain, you know what you come. And so far, and son of the corner, Mammy Musa, the US, Iran, US, and to one say, you do say, oh, I want to call Trump, what can be, Wawana, you do say, so do you hear the HR?
0: Well, international fight women, a business rule. What's your crime here with Tiberia?
1: A business,
0: crime. A business. Share within the short time, 1, 3, 4, 5 weeks, America exercise from here. Don't forget the American Constitution. Except for Mr. Trump, because who caught military operational, the U.S. Constitution does not allow you over 1 month. It's all you operational. When you operation India, let's say we're liberating for invasion. Invasion will need because women who need the need are going to invade Iran. So the president is going to invade. Now we declare war, and your war, because you must go through the process. Isn't it? Trump says, we're in operation. Kwame, we need to go for India. We need companies say arms and ammunition to America. Or the United States government, American military, or your weapons. Kwame, we're talking about. Mr. Trump will company to be on weapons. Come here, humanity. America, Apache helicopter, Boeing, the song. The weapons, ICBM, Continental Barista Moses, a private company, Virginia. Rose Perot, and Trump, Mom Nomodia. In the Ibakutua, ICBM Baku, first, $1.2 million, is $3 million. I'm going to go to the Iranian desert. Then I'm going to go to the Iranian desert. And they say we need the constitutional backing. So they be attacking Hormuz. Israeli Knesset law, parliamentary law of Israel. If one gun, a tobacco, is in the air, I require Israeli army. To Kaba, Yanko, let Prime Minister. And Nuna Netanyahu, I hear Asok City being the only one Prime Minister in Israel, with him about 3 times. And yet, Bodamaya, and yet, Shimon Peres, and yet, your friend is Ariel Sharon, none of them, and yet, Ehud Barak, and yet, Ehud Omek, none of them. Obiyan was him about 3 times. it was using the Arab Spring, the Arab Palestinian, Arab Lebanon, Arab Syria, and what they are prolonging it. To a chance of one swa, a child with their parliament, Yetuna, obey them in Israel, because he was already going to jail before, say, what's that say, Palestinian for Kumu. But I mean, the end that you'll be, as you are Kumi Patent, near Tenia Denoko, near Kojel, Laurent Babu. Now, no, he has a Bibina Tenio Kumi Patent, over 260,000 murdered cases. Our Kumu, Yachino. Other than international arrest warrants, you know, the intimate bank, you know. Israel is one country strictly in the world. No matter what crime an Israeli citizen committed in any part of the world, or Israel went to mention. There is the international non-extradition pact our countries be assigning.
1: International Diplomatic Consultant, and you're in a treaty and come on. Now, you didn't come, Mosia. And why I'm not sure you Facebook, you know, the idea. And for motion system, we are talking law. And then you'll be at the bonin, we need bonnet near the idea. Aha, Tiana was swimming. Okay. Why, Madame Mamuntier? Facebook na making kama mwoyi esu nko unta so de ne de ne greetings to the next MPP chairman chama bwacheja esu ko unta so ne de aba Sami Jesse from Hamburg was the European communities no oma abolish all propaganda political parties wow sa no ko mfa hu Robert Ankra stop to shield me patcho ya stop shielding next I will try no ahwe ni why and try stop our cause us stop trying to shield criminal leaders. Yen shieldi obi a wo emra no na ye hwe be bia da ne aka. Peter Crouch say watching you live from Kawaga Northern Region. Good morning no fakwame. Me jo super oba Facebook making come out. Came me your ba 2 p.m. asante mampom. The MPP and their micro minority should keep on making their nation noise. The good people of Ghana are very happy about the about how the country is heading to. Today is far, far, far better than we saw under the Akufo-Addo Bawumia government. Yeah, Oba, Kajagum Lianko, Oba Fe,
2: Oba Fe, Ne Bo, Ne Production Team, Isaac Kwame, Usuedu, Mboma Baso. Interviewee, very, very educative. Onza miti ama ye di. Eye very educative. Nyanku Ponshamo. Na, Papa na ofre no nonso, thumbs up, wa ben Papa.
1: Ben.
2: The way he even ended the international conference, no kakra. Obiebie so kakra no ah of our being I mean sha no very educative interview nye when yam anyo semo we yam fine motions in memo
1: aha
2: e very educative I was say obia tie
1: enya say wadi bone
2: debi and ye kata obi so
1: MPP
2: no
1: just say
2: very energetic or hiti nil no right on the spot pa pa pa pa very educative I've learnt a lot. Mo boy juma nyakupon sham.
1: Kira won so.
2: Amen.
1: Ya te ye red democrat na wo do na ye nko. Na wonim se na me anopen na me ka flood ni ade ade.
2: Okay.
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2: Mhm.
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1: Do me pilatu de bi ase hoyiri.
2: Oh.
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2: ai
1: e she ya nipa 60
2: over
1: ya minister fanko
2: edin o
1: se aso kai cars na eye na e wata kwa no
2: ai
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2: ye the politics na eno a
1: me hu ade bi ewo social media Nigerians no me fo omo nya example
2: okay
1: mostly ube hu se wo mo aba social media no na ye skits
2: okay
1: yeah. And now why are we deep views up is
2: ah pesca
1: say Ghanaian sinu so bebre wo ha eye online business no way dey
2: ah oh yeah bebre
1: product bi hwe woni say bi wo kwa na product no obi na dey aba o and now ono
2: waje
1: wan kwaje impo wa dey be social media no why e no advert wo so
2: okay
1: it is a oh hia bia
2: no
1: na wa friend no wa link here dey delivery
2: abroad
1: now what tin dey
2: tin commission online business
1: e bin mu so ho na am dey an say me di dia tem dia piska
2: yes
1: na ananu ye di nkomo me ni lawyer fo be bredi nkomo
2: okay
1: e pa mo chew mo ka se freedom of speech
2: mhm
1: e ba cho say san ye kanu
2: ai freedom of speech
1: article 162 and 163 of the 1992 constitution.
2: Okay.
1: Na oba da bia me ba me try se yebesua de kakra. 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
2: Okay.
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2: Okay.
1: Me ready am o se se ya.
2: You offer.
1: Na at least no. Ewo mso oni nipa ne nya adwene. Ubatimi akyerem wo bra wo ni di nipa kratam ada meboa
2: I know correct
1: okay 162 say ena aha okano pa chote ni o Oba
2: Bema
1: Chiremu mami ye
2: eh me dey no
1: freedom
2: eh no no
1: independence of the media head no no what say
2: freedom and independence of the day
1: of the media
2: okay nti dey obo for ye fa ho die any said e beti magina content crow e ndwuma die mu
1: okay ena you know caption is a freedom and responsibility of media
2: dey obo for ya so die any ye fa ho die.
1: Freedom and independence of the media are hereby guaranteed. Freedom
2: mm-hmm.
1: and independence of the media mm-hmm. are hereby guaranteed.
2: Of an obo amie minche mse.
1: Ese eh ye hyese eh nsamtrofo se ye de ye ho na fe ye we ye ho fa ho die wonsam aye ka no.
2: Mm-hmm.
1: A constitution jitu.
2: Okay.
1: Odi
2: mitie pa.
1: Subject to this constitution, any other law, not inconsistent with this constitution, there shall be no censorship in Ghana.
2: Oh, okay. And it is said they will cheer me, said they will buffer, yen fan who die, and see a bitch me a dee, a dee aye, Jumano. Ghana, mam ran a jitum.
1: And see, I take a 1-2 of the
2: law. I offer could be PTBU.
1: After session 3,
2: mm-hmm.
1: there shall be no impediments to the establishment of private press. Or media.
2: Inti na chese, se de uboni bi eye konte kre, ana obeti no se oye adwuma no, eni kwan se bibi atwintwa na nem.
1: And in particular, there shall be no law requiring any other person to obtain a license or prerequisite to the establishment or operation of a newspaper.
2: Emre bi anso ni wo se e wo se chinchanche, ansa na obi ebe publish de ubokrata ana bibi sa no, onkwaje to me and Ameboa. To me krata.
1: General or other media for mass communication or information.
2: Mm-hmm. Ti say the ubo krata, say a general bia, say bi bia, a be man ti me bode ru, a di achaman sano, emre bia ni wasa se chinchina, omeje, to me krata.
1: Session 4 of the Act 162 in America. Mm. Editors and publishers of newspaper and other institutions of mass media shall not be subject to control or interference by government. Nor shall they be penalized or harassed for their editorial opinions and views or the content of their publications.
2: Okay. And the editors, some of them are radio stations in the Ubonkrata. So, I'm not sure or maybe I'm the Ubonkrata. I'm not sure if I'm the Ubonkrata. I'm not sure if I'm the Ubonkrata. I'm not sure if I'm the Ubonkrata. I'm not sure if I'm
1: Class 5. All agencies of mass media shall, at all times, be free to uphold principles, provisions, and objectives of this constitution, and shall uphold the responsibility and accountability of the government to the people of Ghana.
2: Ayenche, the ubofunu wo enche, anase amamrano esha omose, abaina owoshwano de oye, eni bibia oye no, the ubofunu wo akunya, so mutumi kamwa sambode rumo mamfuni hu.
1: Any medium for dissemination of information to the public which publishes a statement about or against any other person shall be obliged to publish a rejoinder.
2: Enti said the boni bi etro bi found hun and now publish bi bi di babon ten na e found hun se koti ya wana ankwenti ya na wu wu bi bi kan hun a rejoinder of a nimi hun se le binchano ube ti midi aba
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1: wase if any from the person in respect of whom the publication was made.
2: Na chese nipa kwa asem ne fa ne ho no se bibi se sia wo akonya se otimi yesa nsisi no
1: ah we ye de e ma ye nsentrofo
2: to me e me to di ye adwuma
1: act 162 of the 1992 constitution
2: act, act 162
1: yes aha okay. And no article 162
2: article 162
1: six clauses
2: okay
1: now article 163 all state-owned media shall afford fair opportunities and facilities for the presentation of divergent views and dissenting opinions.
2: The obonyu mekua eye omaine diano. E wasi ye mom, omaine mom akwenya. Ema wo mutumi di omujuma no. A fine ye. E ebebem some person mo chio madwen some person mo chio bibia e wose oman mo makwanya e mo mutu didi dwuma na bibia beda ho mu beda ho fine
1: pato ye kan article 162 no eh wo clauses you know says no pato o kan atem didi ewo
2: atem die bia nim
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1: o kan aboa ne kwase ewo
2: da bi ensiesie rejoinder ene wo
1: hold on na fe wo wie ye no ene wo be kan sem bi wo article 164
2: okay
1: e hona da bia na di nchinyiwa ayedan
2: aban
1: aban
2: okay article 164
1: I heard in here limitations on rights and freedoms of the media
2: de obofo ye mfa ahudi any baabia ye betumi aye akodu
1: the provisions of article 162 and 163 of this constitution are subject to laws that are reasonable required in the interest of national security.
2: Ofenu boa me chiremu no e din ma me.
1: What say say wofa article 162 no any 163 ah what you can can say ya no a enu no e hyemre bia e boa say in the interest of national security nature so my bambo dwuma die mu public order
2: okay
1: public morality and for the purpose of protecting reputations rights and freedom of other persons.
2: Nti article 162 and article 163 e hyesa mra na wabobɔ so e wo national security for nsem
1: any public morality
2: okay
1: say enko say say the oman kra no ye see the adwuma fa
2: e di adwuma fa okay
1: nsem tro for mu tro biibia e di bɛbɔ say the bɛya won tro ntrasu ama wo say protecting reputations don't even try and kokase manpani ye kɔm
2: kokase ntia okay
1: rights and freedoms of other persons
2: that's it to unt mean try and try the entry on kokase ntia obi mfa nanim ntwetwe form tietia ne fa hodie ene ne tumi a owo se odasani eso nti pen no e wo baby abetima tro edu
1: na oruyeye no na oman so ayemra emra no eba 1960 me se eba say
2: 1960
1: okay
2: ah 1960
1: yeah wahun kwai wa article 162 163
2: yeah
1: and now 164 164
2: no
1: your limitation
2: your limitation
1: this year ye biribi e medi gu nipa bi ani mu ase ade bi also it borders on national security.
2: Security yes
1: make you president
2: and yet what trash here
1: it borders on national security
2: national security
1: enti and what the mba Criminal Offences Act 1960.
2: Now the
1: Act 29.
2: Okay.
1: And now Section 207 and 208.
2: Okay.
1: A person who in public place or at a public meeting uses threatening, abusive, or insulting words or behavior with intent to provoke a breach of peace or by which a breach of peace is likely to be occasioned commits a misdemeanor.
2: Thank you, Wahey. Ye wo bedwam. 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
2: 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Wo yesa. Yesa wato. On my mra,
1: a criminal offense.
2: Criminal offense,
1: misdemeanor.
2: Misdemeanor.
1: Yeah. Now 208 in the sea. It's not just a limitations, you know. One will be spelling as far back as 1960.
2: Okay.
1: 8208 in the sea. A person who publishes, reproduces a statement, rumor, or report, which is likely to cause fear and alarm to the public or disturb the public peace. Knowing or having reason to believe that the statement, rumor, or report is false, commits a misdemeanor.
2: And see, say Obi na publish a dear number. Na once was uncle Faddy Crona, no wa publish it. And now who be woman a pia bontin? Nasa some na woman a pia bontino. Edi a who any so be a bebano. Won't so misdemeanor, criminal offense, nebby, wa committee.
1: is they say no so ti a lawyer for na they are torn between Criminal Offence Act 1960 mm-hmm. about 1960 Act 29 sa by abey amendment 554
2: okay.
1: 849 1034 ni mm-hmm. now enti mm-hmm. now abey say mm-hmm. say ebinum say there yenyi firi ho yenyi de mekenka yenyi firi
2: act
1: in act you know 1960
2: de ni firi ho
1: firi ho
2: okay
1: we firi ho wie so a obi tretin obi meku ni ade
2: ade untumi
1: nya no
2: untumi nya no
1: because freedom of you know ewo as 162 and 163
2: ai na no back 164
1: no say wo wo
2: wo nanso nanso bi wo
1: so per the Criminal Offences Act 1960 aban bi e ba yes since 1960 then decriminalize eh sa session
2: there be on decriminalizing there that's all ho
1: eh that's all ho
2: that's all ho ye juma
1: you walk car yeah ye
2: okay
1: na wan ko di adwa
2: mu wan wan tra
1: bi se wan mu nya enyi firi ho no di
2: eh that's all ye juma
1: enti oba
2: bema
1: sa asem bi esia question e so obusa ne se asem no emra e ho ho ye di
2: okay
1: e fa motion ka eh na akwara no kura wa omaba kuma ukura no
2: yesu atukura onyo bia
1: akwara akura no wa mu begu akiri ya no ma beke no
2: ende nya ne kanu no na chese emra ne mamu
1: exactly
2: matias e ni emotions ye dey cancel no emra na eye ejuma okay
1: ba jawate
2: matias e pa
1: because the law is the law
2: bam
1: na mama infa we so nka the law is the law no the verdict is the truth and the truth is the verdict. Who be chiremu say?
2: Ai, of am the wedding minimum.
1: A simple bluff.
2: Eh, the verdict is the truth.
1: Truth. And the truth is the verdict.
2: Chiremu. Boami.
1: Me te bluff kakra.
2: Ah, o te bluff wa ben, nya kakra. Ko.
1: 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Judgment e beba no. Se ye ko ho se ye ko penu kure.
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2: Ene
1: no kure no. Na se wo penu kure no a, ene di ye court wa bua no.
2: The verdict is the truth, and the truth is the verdict.
1: Thank you.
2: Of our being. And no, no, no. Enti, I am a bro for pa. Ben, so
1: you know,
2: no crew or court. Yeah,
1: yeah, cause you're a copper, quite a train and bois.
2: Any.
1: Enti, the court in a buano.
2: And no, no,
1: no, me at ten train, eh?
2: Okay. Two part and ten,
1: and so on.
2: And no, no, no, the court, no.
1: And the court, no.
2: A buano. The verdict is the truth, and the truth is the verdict.
1: Yeah.
2: Wow.
1: Na no me no bi ni na ma na. Mi bowura bookshop bi na mko toto.
2: Books.
1: Mko na na mi se bi niska.
2: Na so ko swa ye.
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2: Wow.
1: Afei me wo Electronic Communications Act.
2: Wow.
1: Na enu so na no a ye kasa na na ma George ko print ye.
2: Wow.
1: Na me print ye no onim. George print ba ye na. Producer, I say, ah, and don't walk up in Tia, but I'm saying, I yes, say, I'm so 1008.
2: Hey,
1: and I'm yet 1080 cities.
2: 180.
1: Sometimes come now, so but Tom won me, but sometimes you miss Canada, go your book.
2: Ah, what princess is here 180 the other. Wow,
1: ain't he so that a bayer and ya say,
2: the mum.
1: Name mum, say na,
2: and run.
1: At least, sir, what can kanka crack na wumuna? Na what fru ni lawyer be said?
2: Oh, wow. It's ya see na
1: hano, when you enchil mua or
2: home, any wow.
1: That's how we do radio. And tea, kakra crack any
2: pa. Money show president of the land, bam, you too.
1: Says, I'm going to
2: go to the vessel.
1: Universe
2: of a nyabutre, kwenye ye. Ah, universe is a nyabutre. You know a planet.
1: Honorable. Nana AJ Bafuwa a MP for Mansia South. Na ye neno entrike and combo. Council memoir channel pay.
3: Me too so blue bam it, not to say.
1: Okay, now swear.
3: Na me do not say unya sala, a moon sala, nomni be every day.
1: Hey! One more day, bio.
3: Any one miss, what should I do? Because. On said salam nam no ya need different.
1: Hey. Pow.
3: Salam. You be different.
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1: 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Na buying a tea that a tsunami spread among other stakeholders almost woman do a man to me. Me bought a buying so a basso any minister and so a basso said, Oh, my two son among we are. 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no engage the other colleague ministers more before by this time and can also offer foreign affairs minister for Nigeria offer for Kenya offer for Zambia offer why a lot of lobbying
0: under the carpet I bra be a musukwa munya we
1: And in Wadaroma, Abosuba and me jump higher. Because some of us, in fact, Yira Abujinapo, Yira Patrick Buama, myself, and a whole lot of the team, I was former minister for foreign affairs, na the caucus is here, and this is here, and this is here, so media, me Abofra, me Womwa, me na me Bohu, Dira, na me Kahu, and But the truth is that we must do a lot of consultation. And yes, sir, in South Africa for yen could do two media review meeting na omo ayi edie ni mu kan reduce this entire conversation of the xenophobic attack.

0: yɛpɛsɛ yɛdeclare no as the gravest crime on the African soil against African people. Ombe reduce number the number or mere yɛfɛ no sɛ migration lapses, which ain't me mire the desired effect yɛpɛ any resolutions yɛpɛ. So we are asking the minister to do same. Two, yɛsɛ the ministry should put together a lot of evidence. Se ne be ya ye nkasa as a omai no ye betimi agina ye ye national ya pray for justice and for compensation for your members and not also share video ni bia wo be hu se abrante ba ko fa di oyi na tie edi na ti kire na hu se ne ye twa ni brimpa na adraw ne tia you feel sad for such a person. Such a person deserves nothing but a fairness and justice and compensation. Obi ese ni shopa obi e barber shop ya je ya tutto numa di kino e di kina master African se ono no onwo pretty barber shop no e bia kana ni vetri no di akoko ese ajuma we you. Such a person who needs a compensation and deserves some justice so that we understand that say your report ni information ni your document I be prepare no a 2 year idea we can stand up and go to even the International Criminal Court, International Court of Human Rights here, quite a bit in your court, about to bring some of this justice for our people.
1: Hey, no, hey, honorable, but I can't go for business and say, you won't say other countries, you know, so I can say, San Wamu by idea, company, say, oh, you know, Wamu, every woman, ma'am. And yes, I will be, on social media, say, South Africa, for say, and for a year, Juma were foreign. Company say wo mo mem nyina wo mo capture company no wo mo fa na by force means say when what here
0: Matthew for member hall na ta me wie ye point is need to last
1: one but yes sir Matthew
0: and only your friend is say ya ye evacuation e wo Ghana ha so we kai maybe cry e wa kene dia compare ko Japan or boa o man no my evacuation Libya for e buy
1: yes
0: in fact Russia UK ni cry no yeah, evacuation me a few ones to the nearby countries are safe haven, Emma, Ghana for, and then this one, including a few evacuations, I hear. The per se, yeah, minority needs to say, if we can have a broader consultation, much more transparent evacuation policy, hey, your mining in evacuation policy, and for your policy, yet the discretion of the minister, maybe be a conversation, nothing in the worship. Oh, okay. Yeah, the microphone, this is how we do. Procedure say you have first indicator say you have share, we need be who, we need be picky, we move back. This is how we integrate them into the country. But it's important that we know how much went into that exercise. When you are so bad, I hang a year, they settle on reintegration. Your mom said, you are buying a genuine, your mom 10,000. But you be conversation, you are probably to me, I said, ah, no, be our South Africa. Now we'll be sure to know about the money 10,000 or the other man 50,000. The nation can have a broader conversation about these things. Now you can say, oh, Charlie, at the end of the year, a national integration policy. Now, whoever becomes the minister will follow that national evacuation plan. Any now, but minority majority, you are your input, Obekan se ni baby ye tum ni baby ye wawa ni baby a yes think beka se look sincerely speaking some of these things and you say your money ko sa sa kwa and we say your think to go for e tire won no you say in fact yen si ye na hopa in fact all the African countries must demonstrate to them say e be ya omo nwi ni hopo. In fact, what Fulupa, this xenophobic actness, almost so-called migration issues, no. Even some of the political parties, the local political activists, no. In the year campaign, maybe a motumamia, they benefit, they cash in big time on some of this matter. We must begin to demonstrate to them, take action, sir. Even discourage you of entirely Emma Moon means when you are thinking about xenophobic in South Africa, then you are accepting cost you are going to pay or the opportunity cost you are going to incur. Yes, xenophobic you are going to get. Look, to go to the extreme, many of the countries, African countries, will decide that South Africa for Ubuntu embassy. Okay, companies are South Africa, like the Nigerian senator said, that is not how we go. But this is how you tell somebody who is a bully, say, Charlie, you know, your bread, and it's time that you stop this service. This nonsense must stop tomorrow, Reverend Lawrence status way. Look, there are procedures. There are ways you deal with some of these things. Near this time, you do a diplomatic engagement, which we have done. Near social media, yes, minister, no MP, assembly, ENCO, African Union, near ENCO, African Union, near resolutions in African Union, near resolutions, so find 20 among it is another move. It is another move to take some of this matter to the human rights court. To go and fight for the human rights for our people. These are other measures I will be sharing. And you know, this baby na yo zoom, and no one has them. Now, me baby na yo yina no so one has them. It depends on the broader consultation, how the nation wants to deal with this matter. And two, how South Africa will respond to some of these issues that we are raising.
1: I see. Now, say, when you are going to social media, you are going to be here. Oma nuwa mwuhu. Anasa, South Africa for me, aja minimum kakra. Oma samu mfa kwe mkura. Wenu gane ni ibia. 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
0: So, ofa, niye, nukwede se, enuhu, enya semu we musisiya. What is important is the right thing to be done. Enuhu niya semu. Maminka nukwede bicho. Yewo, protocols, any of my ideas, we are in Africa. You are Nigeria for, according to ECOWAS protocol, say, oh, Ghana, Hanum Seya. And as Oban Ghana, you have 90 days to stay. 90 days to do it. Technically, Paul. I was saying, ultimately, you are 9 feet outside the soil on Ghana. And then I was saying, Samba, Bium. Oh, I'm saying, Ghana, and call Samba. What beauty that 90 days, your friend is saying, privilege now, or no? You put in your cafe, yeah, Pamu, Nigeria for, yeah, Pamu Togo for, yeah, Pamu Burkina for. But a meeting is a Mufone Juma, and your law enforcement no Juma. So we cannot say that, oh, you're Bofu, yeah, Pamu, Nigeria for, Efri, Ghana. It's yeah, Pasan Kasame, Kwanyasa for a day, Makam, a dying, Atam, Sikai, Atam, Brantai. To me, Paul, na me de nam krum, wa bu amam fonte krum, upe pa wa krum. 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It's not how to deal with immigration matters. So even when they reduce it to immigration issues, that is the way to go with immigration issues. No. There are laws. You cannot take the laws into your hands. You mean? So the leadership is, let me show you the Eusebia. You see the and Palapala people, or more African. Not police in the airship, police in the show. Can any of that be a bono? What should be doing? Police need a house. Or Casa. A big bomb, we send a big thing. Say, I'm grooving on with you. So we must tell them that, hey, no, look, I didn't know this is not how to go. And South Africa must begin the whole action to tell the world that, look, we have agreed. Yako, Yayenia, and say, yeah. Immigration issues, we know we have immigration issues. According to who news, be a Spain news, be a Monday 12 months, they say, only 3% of the 390 woman banners were legal immigrants. No problem. With the infant, you are illegal. Oh, mana. Oh, so the infant is a work for Bruce, your mouth, visa for 1 year. Abro 1 year. And yet, Abro follow. And no one who can only kill set Yabu, Okumu. And now, why is Bayan a Juma? Police Bayan a Juma. So if you think somebody is breaching the law, Mammy Juma, you walk from Hey, Seboko Cantamantune, your friend is saying, abomusini ade a ye wo foreigners a omudi da but ye Ghana for na omu no omudi 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you deal with tell the police oh police new Ghana ye mrani se se o ye bruni na o ye hohoa o nye bojoboja enti ba mi o ye bojoboja mo se kata ni e yan pa so ye bojoboja ye fan fan na kwa so o but the first thing you want to offer na se porta o ma fan se fun e mo mu di ni pa kwa ni ni pa ta ni ni pa bre ni ni bi e di agro so it is not enough to tell us when no you must demonstrate him and the government must show commitment but say ni are konidi first must come together, not just Ghana. And meaning of our meaning set, near Ghana for ya yin. It will be a better year record in history. Maybe by this is what South Africa did to other African continents. More independence than Munya. South Africa for independence. They are one of the countries that Munya independent latter part. South African. That independence, you know, African countries. Yen yin na ya boy. If a gamma yan for ya home day keke wo ye sandi ye sick ye presence keke kiri die ene ko ebre mo South Africa for today you have if you are freedom and you think you are in heaven and we are in hell no and you see a manifesta so I commend the government and the minister for such a move but ye kire wo say eni aman keten keten ne wo hunu ye nhwe ho asem no ye nka Nafie NCP nri peye nafie ye moa ye 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tuvitia o se you cannot deal with immigration issues the way you are dealing with immigration issues so this goes beyond immigration issues but it is a crime to deal with immigration issues the way you are dealing with them.
1: Honorable,
0: Baba.
1: Cambodia, the end of America, no, and Yambia, no, I get it to your attention as Parliament.
0: Offer, I'm not paying, I'm not sorry that me who said, among first emission in the letters, no, me who have been so, the friends and social media. But me a tell you, say, Offer, on my Cambodia, Nankasano, sincerely speaking, omo battle reputation war. I say omo pese iyasiji omo tumu bi. I say omo pese certain recognition and credibility bi. And omo shemu no. Africa is the easy target to prove some of these things. Two, ofa adie no amin shenu anase leta na mekaino. Sincerely, I do not think that is how a government communicates to foreigners. Diplomatically, me ye sure se inti no ema me doubt se se adeno e ye fake na se e ye authentic. I'm still questioning that. Inti me se first and foremost, we must engage the mission na a war either Cambodia and na any country closer to Cambodia which is responsible for Cambodia. Se all my report, first hand report, then e koso wo hono information ben na ba ni aye hunu e ye nukre anase ye nukre. Two, let us now begin to adopt or design a strategy to deal or communicate to our Ghanaian compatriots in Cambodia. The WhatsApp line at all, the landline we have to hold, prayer number way, prayer contact person way, or province we are freeway, or region we are freeway. Let's begin to prepare. Let's begin to get ready. That is why the national evacuation plan is important. That is why we must all begin to have that conversation towards that direction. Now, mining then we begin to take the step by step, look at the indicators that matter to take the decision. Then we begin to engage the officials of Cambodia to see how best we will deal with this matter. And so far, this is early, very early. We will look at the facts as it is and then trust the minority committee, particularly if you see extended, and you're just a minority. If your party needs what Foreign Affairs Committee, extended MPs, no name. Your friend is a seasoned ambassador, a seasoned diplomat, almost two foreign relations, nothing here. In a kaboom, nothing yet taking decision. And then when the decision is taken, I don't know if I offer, say, remember the Bohun de Rua can watch a penny of me, we are whatever.
1: Now, on your different bonds, as you say,
0: Mofa, don't give me a for baby. Oba, mesre se wa daruma. In fact, hani yampeni fwa kano. Yen chen, medie, enka mi position, you know, but you see, ofa, edu bebi ya, inye me biti niye ya, ya rehoa, odini wwa, otia siya, iye ye. Wedie, me, this is not my party position, this is my position. Ofa, ye de, Chad, a ball, Minia Penny Hanan. You're finding court court. In fact, a big crowd, Attorney General, and a big dinner, simply as Casayano. No, far charging poor money. If you crumble her, you declare the pile of crumb for. Offer, we need a new beer, ye, or can be so, ye, far. Your ball, my sister, give your wife, quite do. A fessy castle room. Offer, crumble yanda. Yen nigh a betumene. Of a sibi, yen nigh a betumene. A meow, or Professor Meow, yen nigh a betumene. Let me am bump and fork a mound to me. Ye one who for one my yenny assembly. And so ne yenny no more in this before. Some poor assemble by a dear. Yen chain a young cook, ye be assemble and son. Yet in Yaka will be, hey, what on the end of budget? Yen and Tredia, Memamra, Yenak of Mokuma. Of a million years and coming up a million. But you see, a man of them, my young woman, I told them, yeah, hey, that's a Nipali be whom he had changed Nipali be. Who said, Manuko for me, dear, or more right name, Peppa, be so don't think ye be a mope, opinion ye be a yes, a billion foot to our dear Magaria. O se obe free to me wo se hefa atra bodoma se aba be fa friend say fijase a bantan bin da se ni o
1: ya
0: in some way ya bi be ye a o be bu ni ni bu so o be se ni ni ti a se ni o pe o o bin ta sa in fact o ka sa pa no na o ma o ta sa no no ni o ye o bi dia o die en ta sa so fa your faculty to someone else, we have a in general. But you have a grand thing to everyone for four, four, no, yeah, card sheet. Then, from Paul, yeah, you know, the whole parliament, the whole majority, and this is when I catch a share. Oh, young thing, my young Cassa, or Pim say, you be boas and no. Alpha, hey, yeah, I'm a good name.
1: Honorable Mammy, now as let me say, Pam Famo.
0: Oh, my dad, my bro, are there to come with you and me, Sarama, Banchini, Yabusam, so Banchini.
1: Yes, Jim Fabra.
0: Right.
1: Where's the matter as a pa? Honorable Nana Kwame as a 4G. Any, I don't know what you train coming, okay, 101.7, Sunny. Now, young quiet anyway. Now, if you're young, and some I would wa. And also, a Google pop. Hey, Ghana, any baby idea me pay you? Moka happy a stadium. Baby, I'm watching what if he? Yeah, happy a stadium what if he? No, so I'm going to police station. Oh, there be a fanning now. No, man, so no, I'm not saying. Hey, you almost a camera phone. Ego happy a so. Hey, produce. Yeah, we some runner. Apia kafura wati.
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1: 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Okay, 101.7. So, in the CEO Emma Naip, Deputy Blue Communications Officer, NDC, Eddie, and no. Na yenino entry and come. Na honorable memoache. Boko na Johnny Edgar Wopa had the one boys here for me interview. I know name.
2: Come then, Ava.
1: Oh, yeah, would you birthday? Why your birthday? Are you domain birthday? Wama.
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1: come on.
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2: I mean, that's it. The time I'm in Chagana for you now. Now, when you see this, your platform, and we say, may I make a post here, the judgment, but the happy belated birthday. And I said, your client, you know, you know, I could share more than man, I could celebrate, you know. I mean, I wish I back was saying, what? The man in crew, enemy crew, to my in crew, any equum, our eastern region, or when you need Pabaco.
1: Mm-hmm.
2: You come in a dining toy, you know. Not having an argument, but in a hatchet.

0: Sana, or the current or any no heading ever. In Tina, who being as a Nicofina, men and Anumina, Echo Sumbo. Sanam Danassi, and why are you never with your mammy in person? See, the view will be I am in Sham, and you trust the Oyamina.
1: At the Annie Benny Pias, see what Aroma, and when the Yammy Pow.
2: When Randy, the Annie, the Annie, those who bar. Me my name for friend in my name.
1: Ah, how the hook one who buy you for new pe?
2: Na my target to vote some coffee beer the time.
1: Oh, nice.
2: I am the ready after.
1: It's a common name to us.
2: Come with us. What was the your constitution now? A deep woman. A more beer and in a juma way. There's a provisioner, I said the police for you. There's a provisioner, I said the judge for you. There's a provisioner, I said the whole citizen, I was away. Come and with you, Papa.
1: Meet your pa.
2: And there's a provisioner, I said, my penny, the oil into Bia Juma, I was away, and it is enshrined in our constitution. Aside that, Article 11 of the constitution, all kind of rapon hold on. We are constitutional, fewer, your act of parliament. And may not just see a case. But aside the constitution, it's ready a police for one year. Constitution, corner sign my crime, I ask Samra, police for the deal to Mujuma. Constitution, corner sign my crime, Yasha Samra, local government, and the Modin Juma, all sector sanity. And what is happening in our country today, I didn't be a yard before. And on record, you are buying. And now, Senior President Mahama, and now, some will be said, Obin Kongo Chubi. Come in. I can fool baby, say, oh, yeah,
1: I was say, I abide through the Attorney General, any security agencies in San Yan Omakano.
2: Come in. And Benin Fubu baby, say, oh, yeah, dear Tina. And Kawanimti, and I'm a boy.
1: Cray.
2: Sanity. Nipakua Hodo, and a Casa Okuma. And he say, arrest Biba. Na you said your kind, yeah. Aside, sir, you do a good in a court, sir, see, no. Ghana for so conscience, the judge. I mean, not yeah, how can I say me? Come in, baby, you free.
1: Of him, the music one. No, sorry.
2: Grand Quanta, Bono region.
1: Grand Quanta!
2: I mean, not, ne papa, ANDC branch executive. Ne papa, ANAM Quasini. I'm a politician. I'm in my region now. Opa, Femeti. Na kubusa nkran kwa nta se. I'm in that. Ni suba nte se. Kwame, take it from me, Eric E.G. Mesene papa oo no. Eye NDC branch executive. Meno kasi sisi ya. Oye na mkwa sini. That is in my region. I know the region very well. Na fe, chile kubusa se. I mean not to mind to say one crown quanta. And now the upper, I mean you're Penny Vincent upon someone, MP, and crown quanta.
1: Uh-huh.
2: We are fair, Lubus and Tony Maminat. And crown quanta for send or Mumunofa. And so what can you lend news to move yaw?
1: That is about to say.
2: May say, or what chain, no, it was in news. There are much in an amusing. There's a place around airport, leisure. Lay it, you do. And I'm a college back on any cool school. What a hobby. I saw a fin and one is an as a radio crash. No, no, who move be out of him. Uti China Mecano. Kwame Uti China Mecano.
1: Ah, meet you.
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2: Or sit non in a tick classroom with JSS. Well, ye, no, no, ye can see Nipper Muadia or your example. Yes, so men come in and try that. But you see, they are only a beyond any pressure. And what she did, what made your pass here, you know? How can you say any power who were there? Threatening the president, threatening the first lady.
1: No, no, I mean, lawyer J. Bafodin Komono was say, at a say, will be a question of them, not so for say, will be a man pay here. mfantia na tamfo no mo mpa yenku na tamfo mpa kwa mikuwo wase no no utimi improve no court because I say we bebo mampani ni ni yiri ni ni madua wase we no we ba court spiritual matters
0: kwame ni dia bo asem no kan ni pese na ya gusa me ni apani ba for ji say okwa so dem na obo mpa ya itimi charge you fake news itimi cybersecurity act e charge electronic communication man you think they charge you
1: session 76 no
0: this is stop this hypocrisy you see we are building a nation for the future Kwame Kane no and na me no kasa me think that you say future leader so and na make president Mahama ban wan na me boa
1: no cry
0: and this kasa na me think me in cabin you see na me bunu na e ba no what dey what tell corner so also we get the old bebo party do it some of us we started like that but want to say we were so abusive in the media kwano oh, tv fam ehun za
1: who there be
0: then young person who person champion the interest of your political party again they trigger say who threaten will be life come here me dey dey be america me ni manu ye ji me kwano me kwita me kra 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Huh? Yeah, I'm running for, yeah, I'm lawyer for. Okay.
1: But I didn't say no. Looking at Sakura, I said, it was your case, say, on said, and you'll be a winning passport. What, you want away, sir? She could have been cautioned.
0: Kwame, Emra, I did about a couple of times here, yes, Emra. Deterrence, I can't remember.
1: Yes, said the Bayer, only a beam and I will be with soon. Coy be.
0: Would you disobey me at camera soon anymore? I can't some more kind of game of Guma. Or come one of you be bar.
1: How that one can be.
0: I mean, I didn't hear some man, I said. What say? We know we are young and say, who will cool any and jade or buy any and jano as I got Konamuzongo, then I tell no.
1: Kumauzongo.
0: No. Mwana aye ne juma. 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
1: Eno na, ye se, mwamu nyanu mbi before ne kanise. 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
0: Kwa mena
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1: Debi ye nye juma ho.
0: Prosecutors no modi omo koye no. President the Kufu Addo President. Yes, I police for na na prosecutors.
1: Ani.
0: So where from this argument?
3: Okay, FM.
0: Where from this? I am a politician. That one, yes. But kwa me se o kwa kwa di use mbunu. 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We should be objective. Kwa me re, eto da, echiye ni bi wa obe tinya kase echiye uye hunya. Yeye penso, echiye bi bri ne koso. Okay, me and your penny, Sammy James, you're by Peace FM.
1: Hey!
0: Upon program, we'll see from Kamoka this year.
1: Epa!
0: You're fine, sir, Niema. And no, you're gonna police service for a better channel.
1: And no,
0: almost here, then, yeah, almost you are called Kikan Cindy, Ewo Social Media, and the other. You didn't call ya, your mind, she crazy, your mom, friend. Let me know what you are making. You're here, Kunyaso. National Signals. You're I found me call one in the town. The Omoya Minayan sent me in my kind of several platform. I am here today. I don't care. Police in Chairman Farming call quarter that based on Jamaica. But me can send me chances. And then, and I hear Babuna only know that. Kwame was paying for a moon in Aqua. Yeah, Babuna in the gun and paying for.
1: No, great.
0: And to the old can in the piano, you'll be measured according to your worth. I think, sir. It will be very prudent for us to be advising ourselves rather than say, Nipa ni jibonia, ni ekani tisedye, onye si, enu bi ni etata, no. When etata will be?
4: Mami, why did that be? Best way, any animal MPP for me, any of them, maybe I'm a chunk of me. I am one person, maybe a hypocrite in politics. MPP for no me, and I'm for. You know, one the core, sorry. You know, one the cool school. And you know, you need to be a new one. You're a warrior, and I say, warrior, be more calm, my boy.
1: Ah, sign it here.
4: This year, I'm time for. But it's about time, sir. And Kofona or more are falling in love with that, some of us politically, you know. So, more boy in Tia Kasema. No man can hear you and say, you're a more transient to a muffle. Now, no, I buy when you say, more can you hear? Na MPP for a head office or impending for me more Kazakas. And I'm so woo. Oh, but me near Bafour, a lawyer, Bafouji. So, fair bone here, and I'll be proud of it.
1: Baby.
4: Come here, talk that. You tell a crook. The fact that you're a lawyer doesn't mean, say, be an oka. Oh, boy, cooker, or you'll be up a mass and pass. The court was in the station as Empire Fimbia, or my porno around our bet, you are many a dinkomo. But you see, Cooker Cassagne, who doesn't know? Why not, friend, as soon as you can't send the Cassagne? Come and let me review this on this platform this morning. Baby, I'm in a penny, John Kuma will be a young man.
1: Hey!
4: Kwame, who is Bibi?
1: As long as I am, Kuma.
4: John, not me name the dad. There was a day, and I'm a quass and pious him. And to my point, you know, and a number be fair me 2 times. And I return a corner. Return an air, John Kuma. Saturday, I'm not your chief executive. I will, baby, I'm your CEO, CIO.
1: Next. Now, before then, no one is what to be called near back chino or studio to be resinous or so. It was no papa, ni papa 15 to 20, because that's our
4: general.
1: Later, brother, a honorable Nade was a quam in the pen, you know.
4: Quammy, what I mean, babe. You see, not an affair, I'm a fair back there, or no, not so many, only a penny and see me in you. I'm a towash empire. 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
1: simi
4: usinyane meko rapid. 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He is so happy of it. But he in personal life is. 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Me can send you who send a very harsh. In the north, I saw Casa Cheme say, I'm a young person, I feel a member up. Some of those utterances, no. Omunina, I can't be na, a real movie. A do baby, no, and in foot, Missy, any a castle, who more dear near the other. Into a semi pa, a semi, me can seem we know or cool to the exact a yina me can. Next time, me casa, mammy, Missus, I wed me. And I beam. Mi mu ni se min so bibi o ti no mi ti ya betena o kena kwa mi ti ya se no ka jere mi no
1: eh
4: u ti ya se no ka jere
1: was a prophecy.
4: So the very day I am appointment for that office, I was so sad because of sa se na John ka ti mi wa won so me ka sa se no ka ya. So the other person ka ti unyina ni sek na me ni need political party back home, but also for myself and sem na me ka that day ni ni anye ho but frame me as ni ni akitoa. So no, I can't get a chance, sir. But it do, baby, no. I no have any problem with him. It was frame me. Can't answer me via. I should be measured. Kwame, ne? Ye ni anum ketuaya. I'm a start. I'm a change phone. I see. I'm so moody at him no. I'm only that's a please me from. I'm going to say. Ye ma, this humble advice. Because all the job one thing. I should send a team and a casa sana. I say what's in the kutupa. Ana me boy.
1: Ani.
4: And that is it, because you was here. We have one in our papa chair by two square. And no more, who's young and son. But I said, why you born in no? Oh, papa, mo, who of us are Babua, then no so papa will be sad and other bear coming back. Not a quadano, cause say you, mono. In the other day, the air console, yes, you could go to Jaya.
1: Kikaka is with Jaya.
4: And to me, the other men before communicators, no. No, Biani, I said, no. Oko boy, what is that? Oko boy, is that what come from?
1: Daddy.
4: No, if I come in, I go. What is that? Your father is that what come from? miracle. What is it? You see, Obia Okasa attends the message. And the Nano Amity, a cozy sanity, the Coca lawyer can say police in Okran or boy, you know, your police officers in an ordinary MPP need you, you know, a friendly police.
1: We are very intelligent.
4: Iti ya best romo. 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
1: Apa.
4: Ye chi kwa ame koko tum. 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Iti ya best romo. Mo mani ya se, ubi kany ubi, en ubi mtu ubi ya se, miya sani chie. The law is the law. And the law will still be the law. But I think, we all have to be measured. In all our dealings. Now, no, make us see you, Mr. Sage, and say, your politics now, you know. Ubian in it. In this opinion, the Etiquan, no, would you can sing the Atoda, who got a few measure on a bush, I say. So, once who drew said this up, and in a juna, why not then a combi see what I'm outside, and no, you know. If you're doing the right thing for the penny, not positive. But, sir, who made more penny being cheap. So we can say you in which we need to be a made you be the dominion. Oh, that now I didn't want to watch. Because at the end of the day, come in some money in your today. And I remember.
1: No correct.
4: Now no I call Transaco Church of Pentecost. Now Apostle Eric, I'm making a PG. Chief the Lord Zebra Bendy, you know.
1: Aye, aye, aye.
4: I made the Papa who preach about name, Eden. Come in, Papa, not casting your say. As I see so by your uncle fully bray, I'm a metro. Coming from my mamma to know.
1: Aye,
4: I'm a betu. Your book coming from my dean pet. Ubiaka independence, no wa.
1: Aye, are you
4: coming from my
1: free? Let me free you as Africanism. And I may ban a major transit war, I think Phoenix or something. And I, while you're born new, or hear me, dean, never said to read the African issues. Kwame Nkrumah. Are you related to the person? Oh, I'm simply to him. Yes, he's my uncle.
4: And no, no, no. Oh, I qualify.
1: Why would
4: you? Why would you make because a dean there, who is your father? You were dean to do what? You're impressed to wear a bravo. Come here. To say what babono? Now we're born a national dean. Look at a national.
1: Hey, so I'll go track with everything.
4: Now, when I'll just fly to me, I see a frog. Can I come here? If you tell us, oh, finding an acting and cover
1: canning.
4: Very good. So that shows that whatever you are doing, if it's a one case you are crying, we will be accountable in your family and even in your state. Intimate years is here. Oh, boy, we can do it. We'll be our agenda already at the family home. But there was all genuineness. There was the greater proportion of the people, no, it can be paid at the farm. And yes, oh boy, it's me, you see, oh, what you one day say, not here, oh, boy, it's coming and pursuing it. So it's best way. You know, no more, or more going to those challenges, meaning, I know. Yes, a good name is better than riches. And aside everything, after politics, we have life to continue. Be proud of the sort, China be union. You can say, we can do a banner, Kwame Nkrumah, Belhun, and anybody, because. Na me ne kwa me ya yonko ye ye juma ba kon ye din sa woso but ye kokka se rikeji ba na eba na kwa me ah papa na ne papa odi me papa bone no ni pani kwa me nyesa ne wose ye
1: okre
4: ye be srom obi antan obi a ye ye ni pa ba kon mo mi enti ye hofo mo mi enhwe ye kasa yi kane no na na imra ne no so so ne cyber security for me. I mean, so if I act, and now come up, obey a message.
1: Yeah, man, are you cross with them in Electronic Communications Act 2008, yes. 775? Yes. Let's say, no, crime, section 74, 75, 76. And you're rough. A person, 74. A person who knowingly gives false or misleading information to the authority commits an offense and is liable on summary conviction to a fine not more than 1,000 penalty units or to a term of imprisonment not more than 3 years or both. And we assess him 74 no, of the Electronic Communications Act.
4: Kwame, and maybe a chairman and work on nothing very new.
1: Yes.
4: What I say? But then, yes, so criminal library law, you are repealing. Into every offense is bailable. Yes, I'm a lawyer. I buy it. I buy into it. I know it's true. But here, what I'm going to do, you're repealing law. No, I'm running that. And also, what? Would you be a better one?
1: It is a act, Criminal Offences Act 1960 Act 29, no? Section 207, 208.
4: Section 208. Yes, all the laws, those laws are there. In the 71, it says, yes, every offense is bailable. In the Amelia Biana, I was here, Mammy Bila. You do court, I know I catch the judge, and it says, every offense is bailable. Because the law is the bosom of the judge. And you need discretion, the powers, and obey exercise over you. And I'm a boy.
1: Ah.
4: I think where it has gotten to, it was here to your home for. Now you can't say, Master, who you said you're all quiet name, yeah, don't do it. Kwame, you bet you are to move. But in penny for a baho. About the EDDH and seeing you. But first question I was to Busa on is that it's you two, Mr. Wakudi, the man penny at and Waka Church and see him come on any day. Sample in phone or mobile in our normal year, did you know? Among whom, why, and an embarkasa sada.
1: Ebio,
4: Kwame, who did you make?
1: Yes, your pa.
4: Sample in phone, yet so across the Waka said to be a mobile in our na, yet chanting a party for near the near comment to a social media. Mumu, why, and an embarkasa sada. Among man, Casasa, because they are caught set. Because if a party thing will feel say, oh, show me the army woman. Now, coffee, see the aba, it be coming.
1: You ready? Unisena, me was Sunya Pem Quasi. And see, you were Sammy Jem for Papa, meaning the Jemfi. Now, the Jemfi SG, Chesa, what in the Nicola Hewa? A yasam. It is a Jemfi ba, say, oh, everybody was a da Jemfi Benia. Hey, okay, hey,
4: yes,
1: any aban say.
4: No, Quena Ocano. It is, call me, baby, I do know. Eya futu enya patapase bia mi opposition ti no ye chi enkofo ye se ba ba ye musi maza emra no ye nsesa na emra kro na DNDC no DMPP samra kro na di Ghana fo nyina nti so ukwasem ukwasa de bia chi na kokansem na ye chi wa menka so ye MPP ni nti na chew Ghana mra na wabuso na ye mfa bi nya futu ema ye ho like I indicated Kwame din ye hu hia that day me can apostle preaching me da so kal. And I'm a no cousin, I'm a site, another example. Yet, say one of politicians now you do on a moon wine and a back as a sada.
1: And
4: if I use the amount, because one say, yeah, when you are record, proper beer or a brabo, Nipper big media can be amount.
1: Mamma, now was not saying I'm pumped for my way.
4: Mamma, that's the money.
1: Miss, I want to hear. She mess one answer one fear. You know, because you are my wife, me pumping creative for.
4: I mean, my business is here, but I'm running out of
1: me. Yes, I'm a was a woofie, Brecum, a year, 36 months. I studio, Tremetu, a year. Oh, crap, you want to be a blue? You
4: come in the highway, said you want to be a house.
1: I used to watch your endless from Taifa, MPP Nibaman, Amma Power, so watch your pa.
4: Oh,
1: was you spoken well?
4: Come in, Genesis. 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
1: a meba.
4: Oba.
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1: Yes,
4: Iron Jemfi, Sammy Jemfi, Yena. Nano had a wonderful food because Cassia and Papa Soma, Yankee Assembleno.
1: Oh,
4: Afina, Yakoka, and a chick, crack, indeed. Yadophone, I didn't see the Shia Kumasana, age, I asked, no crying. Do come, you be Shia.
1: Miss Medassi, lawyer Eric J. And now, CEO Man Nape. And now, Deputy Bruno Communications Officer. And then I came come okay, 1.7 Sudi. 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
1: ma me san kwa mra ba akubiem
5: oh okay
1: electronic communications act 2008
5: wow
1: act 775
5: okay
1: man peni dada ko for pension ye ye
5: okay
1: ne ye yes amrai
5: mm
1: aban bi amari pili
5: mm
1: e te making kan mra no
5: said ye ti sa
1: a chero
5: mm
1: section 74 ma men kai tra sem ne fatudwa giving false information
5: hmm
1: what say
5: wo di ensem a enye no kra ensem a ye atro e tudwa
1: a person who knowingly gives false or misleading information to the authority commits an offense and is liable on summary conviction to a fine not more than 1,000 penalty units or to a term of imprisonment of not more than 3 years or both.
5: So wa papa woni me du etwetwe na hwene santem na woni msase ma woken enye no kre nenso bua pa ba be ka no watomra enti watomra no na kire se 1500 units penalties aso twen ehomra
1: eno no what the time say 12 series
5: eh ofa med mas teacher kwesi ada o
1: five times 12 units
5: ofa mate me ba 1500 penalty on okay
1: 1000 penalties
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1: o hia ni wa go ka sa sa
5: ni go you ka na asem ni ya tro na ko ka
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1: false information
5: wow
1: we nya criminal offenses act na me kenka ye no eno da ba ya o
5: wow
1: we ye electronic communications act 20 208 act 775 ye ye no mpenda da ko fu apenso
5: e
1: Me pa chot, ma me fa me call session 75 ne.
5: Okay.
1: A person who knowingly and was a false signals.
5: This
1: was it dey.
5: False signals.
1: Say.
5: Hmm. Onipa obuapa. 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
1: 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A person who knowingly transmits or circulates false or deceptive distress, safety, or identification signals commits an offense and is liable on summary conviction to a fine not more than 3,000 penalty units or to a term of imprisonment not more than 5 years or both.
5: So, buapa, Eddie, and Pupuye, and Nasa, oh, can be a yatro. 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
1: na atene ye
5: 3000 meboa
1: yes 3000 penalty units
5: 3000 penalty units and now but them
1: 12
5: 3000 times 12 36000 and now but them fie nu
1: and
5: anani mienu ya bachechere dia swao
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5: na no kwaso dia ne beba omusa no
1: eh oze
5: then ba kwa na yari ana
1: ni yimi na na bi ye ni se
5: obi
1: e o disturb fire service
5: obi e hu no
1: na ambulance fo
5: aba
1: e mra ni so mu a wo so be o beti bia dem not clear ana obetu ya sey
5: ana obetu ya 36000 Ghana cedis pre join mpim aduasan sia
1: sia afei ba me fa 76 ne ento aw so ba bia ye kinkan Electronic Communications Act 2008, Act 775, Section 76. A person who, by means of electronic communication service, knowingly send a communication which is false, misleading, and is likely to prejudice the efficiency of life-saving service, or to endanger safety of another person, shift, aircraft, vessel, vehicle commits an offense and is liable to a summary conviction to a fine not more than 3,000 penalties or to a term of imprisonment not less than 5 years.
5: Of a mairao.
1: Where false communication?
5: False communication. Okay, so we're going to talk about a shebi mu ana a shemebi mu.
1: Who do phone? And now text message, WhatsApp,
5: audio,
1: Instagram,
5: Twitter, Sanya Mani Mano, and our recordings.
1: Mo,
5: Sanya Mani Mani Nina. We, yes, sir. Ewo, Ashemu, Shememu, and Anna, or the boy, the Grimoire. Ship be a money a bar terrorist the gum that you are moba. What was it false communication? Fear and alarm of an honor was such anything.
1: Either 5 years or not, 3,000 penalty units.
5: Pre-dream and Pimedia Sensiana would them
1: 36,000. 360 million.
5: It is 60 million. Yes, you can't. Wow. And then fear no. And now, Tia, you're teaching me another swan. Sa false communication na wo blow alarm wo abrekw anye no kre no na wo phone and now wo computer
1: yeah
5: share kokuo mba bi na wo de ye
1: na me pa ma me fa futu e ba baby a wo she bi a wo ye sa bia no bamba adwuma e fo no betimi abekyo direct
5: ofana ye na yom say en hu
1: ah ya na sa na problem ni tie
5: ah
1: nim sa baby akura na se o she de en hu
5: ye hu no
1: akwara na wo she kuma uzongo.
5: Now for some them send video in the in my ana.
1: I say video in to a better track.
5: It's a better try be easy cry. Ah yes, mo.
1: I've heard you. Was a person is taking to know that a communication is false or misleading if that person did not take responsible steps, reasonable steps, to find out whether the communication was false, misleading, reckless, or fraudulent.
5: Ope amane edi ma wo se wa anyi bre anyi fifi mu ahu se asema wo beken ana de okoka ye ana de opublish ye ana de osendi ye eye no kre ana se enye no kre no wa pamane ama wo
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5: Wow. Because no crane say me amiti here me na o kenkan say amre me nim
1: nim sma shada ye mo pocket lawyer binum sia
5: and your pocket lawyer no dey dey you eye eye
1: addition and pocket ye mu do
5: e mu do eye eye eye tiko so pocket na mu aye
1: nim eh I take it upon myself say at least you know eye brofuru bi wo e mu da o
5: e bi so mu odu
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6: Maybe another 2000 and a year. 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
1: it? 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Your person, yeah, your friend, me, you be
7: see.
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1: yes eye Prempeh College of Technology
7: oh I see
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7: okay okay status no okay
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7: aha
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7: Okay.
1: 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Ti enyina West Africa yenko university of Ibadan.
7: Amwa abrofo ya bro. Se ntina ya na Ghana for no more say, and then came home in Tanahan, who you mean?
1: What would you say?
7: Oh, really, a huba, who gra?
1: It's one way I know.
7: Oh, did I?
1: And now, come with my pension. No, I'm said, baby. San a tear, dear, cocoa. A santifono, say, if one a bona four, a half of four, one mumbo cocoa. Who take cocoa, pray, be I bet it should be.
7: Okay,
1: wouldn't him. Yea, what one no idea, a bay legon.
7: Wow.
1: And didn't you
7: walk?
1: And now, or he know, said to Ajima Prempen, one can say. On condition, said, say, Musi, ye wear noa, Cacrebecan, Mobasadia bear take.
7: Ah,
1: the Cacre Cayeno, and yet, Quam and Madaruma, what did by your take?
7: I see.
1: And now, Santa, see, and you say, Quam. Won firi ha. Wo hakwa na ate anke fe o janze ma.
7: No no ngam.
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7: Ah, is my life.
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7: Ni ni dine da su kama kama.
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1: 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Just 1982.
7: Ah, 82 years. 82. I did years in a new Ficacra.
1: I need a trapper, you capital,
7: sir.
1: Yes, Rollins.
7: I never knew this. Oh, really?
1: 82.
7: Wow,
1: 82, natural, sir. 82, 83, now you bought. Kotokone allowed
7: me to say, open Grana, only giant crap in the crown, and as I say, we can grind you.
1: Oh yeah,
7: any of me out to a Christ you do.
1: Ah, be fun.
7: How you feel?
1: Ebe ponasi wa blue be ponasi woni nyina omodia.
7: Wow. 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
1: bye. 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
7: Taba pande Ghana nini ndini yo. 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Na ye di onu ni di out to a Christ stadium. New could be a sorry so when you granny. They are so some
1: fool
7: and some fool is.
1: Oh,
7: that's
1: some fool.
7: Ah,
1: no, you're not in the yard, but you can
7: send some fool. No, come in, some fool, say. Travel is my young some fool. Travel, you would say, and some fool, you can say so. Do them to Cabo, man. What I say? You go call me. 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
7: Mhm.
1: Enye mane bebre wo ha. Yeah, the executive instrument and acquire.
7: Okay.
1: And yet she alodia on the Seneca.
7: Okay.
1: And ya gazette amana bayo o my japadie.
7: Okay.
1: It is an airport.
7: Okay.
1: Yet we are 14,000 pounds.
7: Oh, I see.
1: Me patcho ma men sama bakubie. Nya abrofuna si ye ni aga na fo na si ya de.
7: Okay.
1: Ma men sama bakubie Independence Square.
7: Uh-huh.
1: Yeah, the 54,000 pounds in the sea. Kwaku ya bre pa sabre bre. Hey. One more bray,
7: my brother's a dear mumbray.
1: Be a baby, what? Secondary schools are who dwelling in Anno, a synchramem, a sicumasse, a sivota region, a BBC baby.
7: Come
1: in,
7: a mind teacher. 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
7: Okay.
1: Si ntreso D13. 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When is that the family of D13 South in Sintreso? That is the title of the book.
7: Oh, I see.
1: Now, I'm called Prempeh College. I'm
7: called Prempeh College. I'm called Prempeh College.
1: Aha.
7: Who's the system? I'm a contestant NDC, MPC, Tino Aguna East.
1: Yeah.
7: Aye. I'm called Prempeh
1: College. And what I can say, so when it comes to decentralization, I'm not sure what you're doing.
7: Oh yes, oh yes. I'm not start here.
1: Now,
7: under Papa J.
1: Ghana try a year, sir. Yenya or two phobia and as anti inhibitor or stubborn.
7: Mm hmm.
1: Nka, or mate womo.
7: Oh, they are capable because Ghana Haina tribe will be in well to me as original near Brofu Queen above from Asantimai. In effect, you know, Abrofu colonize part of Ghana, not the Ashanti region. And once they've been able to withstand Nippon or colonizing any day, they were capable of doing that.
1: Kuna kan sa se mi wi na o sa kan to aso se. You try ye se ye nya asante bi o ye stop on ya sa. Enka, wo sinka, wo mo kra no, na de no mpeso wo ye se no mpeso wo conquer Ghana nyina. 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
7: Yeah. No kwa mi. 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Oh, I'm paid here because.
1: Oh,
7: and there's any guys who are no. Oh, I'm in a gas. Oh, Nini ano fi. Oh, Nini ano fi. And he, we're planning to move now because.
1: I'm not
7: here. Move here is because of fi actually.
1: Expertise background.
7: Expertise.
1: Historical background. Experting.
7: No, I don't know. Because tourism minister asem na okay.
1: Dabio. Professor Kwame na ho na
7: eke. E nsa asem okay na enu kwe ya ye bene o.
1: No ma ye
7: no. O ye we say enu kwe. Na enu kwe. E na oye expert when it comes to local governance and to the history of this country. So I ho is muzo mu nyen kola okrumu.
1: Another beautiful 14. Me ma me and my sister e Gomashi.
7: Nai.
1: What is that obekan asem na the following week, you know, they are two for arts awards.
7: Mm-hmm.
1: And to require a guest of honor.
7: Okay. No, my friend is one way. Get
1: a woman, Janet friend.
7: I'm the two more.
1: Oh, on a bra. Nebra, half of Nebra.
7: I'm the two more. One to jog again.
1: One to own.
7: Matimanti. Comedian, Matimati. I'm a sign.
1: And let me in the interview. If you put as much as you me. What's the Kwame?
7: Oduvo na ni yente.
1: Dabi. 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
7: Ai de na mbize yi. 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
1: Ei, sometime ana Oduvo kan se bi o de kwa sports nu o chechi. 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The two for can you know? And I'm pressing chili muddy tray. Or anybody goes around as O two for cars, my young woman watching.
7: I will be able to do one in the good than young woman.
1: Welcome! Yako!
7: I will wake up from the Yako, my weird room.
1: Let me at you.
7: Huh?
1: Let me at you.
7: Ah, I'm coming so.
1: Be a sober, na.
7: Nadia, Radio
1: Sarah, what have you done?
7: Radio, I
1: can't run your book.
7: But your country is a man, I say, God of Ghana, so God of Israel. Israel for ground, do you want by one
1: way? Yes, and move 7, my medicine.
7: Ah, you only knew. I'm better than Naomi. I'm calling a video by me saying, Kwame, your World Cup, no. Sa unse real dynamic, I say. Decision I take here, but I'm a mega seven. Who say ye the 20 is it 20 old man squad and they come Ghana ni Wales match and all. I'm going to a film Naka 26. But I've been reliably informed, they say, the day you will make the squad at the last minute.
1: Yabedu.
7: What are you, Yabedu? Blase, Yabedu, Yabedu. As a grab you market.

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0: 73 afi no ko 74.
1: Video. Enti no onim said obesi apresi obi to ba ya na na ohe
0: woni.
1: So what is your name?
0: Kwame, don't deceive yourselves. Don't deceive yourself. There have been so many occasions coaches are monitor players based on club performance. Oma ba national team about to trap us. We play. Enti we waji so and am going to video no yeah they must say different. Totally different. Totally different. You need to get a blend. You need to blend them. Obu okra wo hu say club level no e bi obo number 2. Obu ba na adu number 2 no matu no na nkoye. Obu kra bi piano ko number 6 na obo ni ye. Enti sa ai say na monitor ma monitor and kwa forget. Wa emwa. Emwa. Tam
1: test bi wari abazo. Kwa gwe ba ta coach pa.
0: Coach ni mbrazo awozu damene. Wenye no brazo ni mbre. Kwa ni ni mbre. Oh, 1 week to the tournament, and we'll be in full complaint. And Kwame, the M1 Kwame say, FIFA, I'm a deadline. I see submit a list on the 1st of June. After I say, so, I'll be submitting list in the way, and then we'll team need the match. Hi. For the first time, you submit your list to FIFA, and then a team coach need to meet in a new players, you know, in a competitive game. Nti kwame disadvantages ni dos coach ni anko ya ntumi blemu no wa ma coach na otwe ba ku na otwe mienu say on from prepare the team enko work up there kwame anya here you can blame the coach because the FA took the right decision at the wrong time tamagana for you say otu adu nyadi o numpam no o numpam kete mutie ya nka ba the time coach ni beba no na wo bre awo de ba ye juma bo mutina ho a few months to the work up no ma pam otu adu nti Carlos Queiroz de kwa nwa nyadi a mo bia mo no so mo adu adu nka no wo do coach ya mansa na mo adu yi ama
1: azu ni mse te sa ba gya ene sika na be pa
0: na ngo ya bua eh Kwame, about you more than $100,000 busini be 73 years when I be my mama $100,000. When I make a choice, I woke up now con unko kwa four coaches no. Say I'm say advocate or boko bidia on come on year 3 Ghana, South Africa, any Kurakao, any adumbo kwa coaches eko.
1: Okay, ni pami ansa age ni bomo abu 200 years.
0: Ah, abu 200. Three oldest coaches, advocate was the 80s, and South African in was 75, and he had 73. You become a boot to end. I grab rice. But South African, you know, I'm all 69. To no man and Tiache, what I say. But I did the Yago graduate in Yago sign. To grab me the factors in the brain favor coach, but the only reason why I'm war in the one is a football and come football bit na prepare ye akwato to apapa so bit na pain so preparation in ko ye but bit me na resource kwa mi uyi ano to nchen ya
1: GFA uhi on performance to say
0: oh kwa mi say GFA ne ubi ni mse nko ye
1: wa qualify for world cup onye odi ebi
0: kwa mi she time 2019 na keto kuku take over blasters me kwa and em fa say GFA 2019 kwa na na ye mbo league okro ma no because of normalization. In normalization committee to meet the blaster could do quarter finals or AFCON. Can't buy the BR group stage near Bevier. The BR group stage near Bevier.
1: Poor man, a couple.
0: Then you're ready, and yes, I am. Now, who are your father? Who's the back of the year? And you die. Remember, great. Now, here's a confession of Rago Fanta. And they are
1: not just here, they call away.
0: Kwame, meaning, who say, or mine, a team room, would be a Mikasa NDC and MPP, and I say, or mine, Uma Dendra. Say, GFA4, Eddie's and who? Now, Oman Penny Mahama, Yan Adrian, say, or Betu Masuna. Who goes MPP4 now, but than GFA4. San MPP, but be a dear. Message GFFO didn't say who MPP are buyers of battery GF as well, and this is for now work or done GFFO. Today be a GFFO in a Mufifi, and who didn't say who? Kwame, come who ye? Or might be a national colors and a yo pride. And he, a mind be brave in a park is so bad, no name on a flagger. Who do you own besides of my baby?
1: The lies of Nigeria, the lies of
0: Africa. Come on, who? Who besides of my baby? Ajigana Kwan Yabobola
1: Argentina
0: Mo
1: Germany
0: Obia
1: Holland
0: Aubia Kwame and a Sabia Land Nkaye Minister Cinema in case of making sure say the colours of this country are your well represented.
1: Bako Croatia wouldn't be colours.
0: Adam
1: a press before Melkwo

0: Oh, I mean, the ministers, no be it MPP and DC ministers, no ensure say, you're quite all mine, or mine tax in addition. Into move for mine colors in Kobobo, Ghana, the Jama GFA, you just be a go work up. You ever go work up, you come for the first time, Miami Travido, Subboke, Tabasa, Yellow JCDF, Mr. Kwame, you've been improving their work up.
1: Ah, Omasan.
0: Oh, I'm going to find JCB, I'm going to go to the room. I'm going to go to the room. I'm going
1: to go to the room.
0: Ghana, you have a question of independence. Ghana is a real game of play. What's the deal, though? Of where you traditional symbols and in crowning as if we're boss will be on himself. This is
1: not head of Kwanansi and then Tekuma.
0: Ah, why are
1: you?
0: Right, the banner of my share national festival via symbols. I don't know who grandma's room. Mambago
1: Abba can be
0: not Latina. Why you should have
1: said, what they say, Kwanans.
0: Oh, my drone, just in the book when I go grandma's in my vetas.
1: Okay, I didn't know.
0: Oh, I am going to go back in this movie. No question with this room. Ah, there's a who are the ever phone up for TS Ryan, TBS, baby, as a national TV over there. In the home with the home open over the young man.
1: One members in every members in the number we had more national theater. Selection and see a deco work up and come in simple play. What do you say? Does this boy a friend with Derek Kwan? So we have gone on a Germany friendly match in Bia. On a crew of Alapia, cross who bomb me a dish at the only go. Where me a woman were Germany. And a GF for Momoko for a subway now, man, association nationality. A work up call up. So I'm with Jimmy.
0: Ah, a work up call up a man fan. No, no, dear. The neighbor and Wolf Akasano pay or see. Your fair players now, you do call rules now, you be blaster final squad. MLS has anti fair boy, and he say, oh, he coaches him, send you ticket into your rules. Ah, other boy is who are less anymore on TV, do or send him message. Ah, I'll stick it to me, train you, HLS in the Canintia, coaches who are fun players. You know, ah, now you're going to go on also on Fremen and Ninja rules. No, come here, this clearly shows, say, listen, manipulation, we are cosso. Ngo ni pana onu efe na lesa santi no.
1: Ni wafa no onimbia bo kakrani.
0: Nji mambisa no. 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
1: Eno ti antwake. 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
0: Like, alesa santi only act based on instruction. Ndiwana instructi alesa santi say, unfair player no. Now, one was the counter instruction by say, coach, I find place here. What sort of national team are we going to come in? Here, yeah? Your wingers here do Moko work up. There are the statistics here, papa, Joseph Pencil. One why she goes more the performance here better than all the wingers. Because, bueno, ni nipani a friend is saying, I was a good Kupama. And I was a good Kupama name care to a man's winty, Kwame and Fabo and Uncle. Meanwhile, Baba Lama na onu ebi na nu se obo blaster Ghana food na tem ne bujina voice money mo blaster obi onu oni mako fe nu disa mu se eh ni statistics ni ye na go say point statistics in the eh is it point statistics na no ye nkwan
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2: Yes.
1: And as under 17 na ye Ghana Football Foundation. Foundation be na missing for 8 na atoni
2: usisi. Coach say no. Me as the president me kaza mko ye am me ye na mu ye bi. Any other call?
1: Any word na coach. Na na ye.
2: Eh, am say da be me huyen go for
1: ehin. Come here, do ye run your football dey come here time. Eh time. Impa ni yamba say bia, nyamba ya dom. Ne ne beat me. Enya results because football nka no kre by preparation ye ne ye de kwame ya time hwebo bi okotoko obo left back very good player by yesi George Fie player ntiche se even kwa friend da ko kwa se brano ye nso hwe se woni bo ba
2: George Fie woni menka
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2: me na na wosuo
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2: eh yesu ameko bebe so amebo anko anu me
1: oni nyamenko bagwa mi me nya reliable information say they will make it in the final squad nti and actually to ebe mu ame say nipa no kache mu
2: ebe mu prophet kwagwe
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1: Gram gani ndiye mbo.
2: Yaka opoku afri ya eni ayere.
1: Beyi.
2: Beyi. Yaka yi.
1: Golden boy.
2: Golden boy Abdul Razak. Yaka papa kwa wede.
1: Soka Bob Mali.
2: Ok. Yaka opoku afri. Yaka Stephen Sekofi.
1: Stephen Sekofi. The dribbling wizard.
2: Yaka Muhammad Polo.
1: The soccer professor.
2: Dede are you.
1: Dede are you.
2: Anamami dede ba.
1: Hey, my big go go fast.
2: Hey, clapping mosquito.
1: Yeah, why you don't want to win the big as a dia? Why do you want to
2: win? Jordan's
1: in the deal. Is that the you'll be on the pet?
2: No, that's one thing.
1: Hey, is your bovo?
2: Ati zigi.
1: Nigri de yu bi ale fe.
2: Ati
1: But for me, well, to some extent, it sounds trivial. For me, it's...
2: Hey, kwa kumi pato. 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Zigi wigi.
1: Waaah. I was Isaac Grizzo ya amada. Ute china ututu abuba fagnes. Even though it sounds trivial to some extent, those nicknames came as a result of the indigents being familiar with the players.
2: Okay.
1: They were staying here with them. They got used to their skills and all. But I say, you're born the cat. You're born, you're running this abu. They say, now go Tanzania, now go Togo, now go Belarus. Now you see a place in me to go my papa because you're more mature near Tom. Every president in your player management agency and all your business. And then now for can we no more add your mind in your business.
2: I don't know. If you had your career, I bet you were
1: coming. You, Sarah Blackstars, yeah, team.
2: You,
1: but why am I? You say, I buy a man's cup. Oh, cup in the media, Gusum. Cup in the Sabo Mampini, Bussum.
2: Ah, Matty, Cogoni, my men know, I say. And we have been in some matrimon, Capa.
1: Oh, okay.
2: Now, I give me program, so they are brochured in a quasi.
1: Oh, Nami Abuma, 13th of June, yeah. Yeshiao, Cop City, Bronx, New York. Now, Unlimited Cancer Care Foundation.
2: Okay.
1: And here, Dinkra Multimedia. And now, DKY Night of Comedy and Music Charity Show. ya de support cancer foundation musicians ni Kofi Kanata Kofi Nti Miami ni great ampon Ochiame Kwame and comedians ni Yemi Dan Koku Yabua Obi Ampon 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
2: 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I'm not a taxi no. Say one na baba ye MP for Kede.
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2: William Nibe.
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2: Okay, me never China kwans.
1: Okay.
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2: And check. 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
1: Mm. Oh. And then Gwami
2: Winyano. We are ya na wasaji. Wa jina wow. Bosom ya ket ya yetia o kanano was it dying betria bills. No a jin ya.
1: I tax beginning. Ekwanu bi size ka James ya meka African games na mzida obi ya senior mama na mzio. 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
1: Ramblers!
2: Yeah,
1: I am Hansen. 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
2: Oh, Quagun, I'm not going to do a boy anymore.
1: Huh? As I'm getting out of the rubbish,
2: what's ye? When ye be a so ye,
1: only
2: ya ba, o kumpa, so ye, a bon patapata style. 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And an anaya man for four bonas one with flower, and I say, Eti e che no wu se na danfo baba ba chi.
1: Mhm.
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2: E ye no ma.
1: Mi nyezi de ni bu za be wari.
2: Eh. So
1: I want to know so what I African Games findings no.
2: Hi.
1: Dey omo na omo pese omo twa ntro to me so say me dey no. E me dey say findings na ba. Na omo hu dey wo. Nti me dey me dey because say dia nkofo bi e share da kwami e go social media on.
2: Yeah, I'm see. I'm do yes, God no one no. I can't presume yet di, yet di be. I can't chew it. You better make my
1: bed. Grandma, you're not even so warm yet.
2: I said, "Better make my bed." By scan yet di.
1: Bed, children's room. Grandma, go for this. You're not bored, bro. I go be for me. I am busy communicator. Also, I'm going to share our salam down. So, I'm trying to enter into some immediate accreditation scan for $1 million.
2: Problem.
1: Now, one just social media at that time. In African games, what could be $4 million? So, can we? Just because in their minds I don't belong to their party. Kwame is very unfortunate. But me dear
2: party.
1: Kwame, me dear me denya me as she say findings na ba. Omo mudin wo mu no. Omo nko bi say o masem. Na mo mu sa adwene na Ghana for ya adwene say we are not practicing one party state. We are practicing multi party democracy. Ti na ya ko gani MPP a democracy na gu. Ye na ya ko gani NDC a democracy gu. Sa adwene na mo bu ni bi mu. 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
2: na ye de na nyeska ko resi ni wata kwa ne ba
1: not as a bit of food.
2: I don't
1: know if you and the corner is on
2: the foot.
1: I don't know to move from the tomb crazy, the tomb boy, the tomb.
2: What?
1: Oh, the arm and while the coach in Nia.
2: He's the man who started it.
1: I well,
2: he won't have an apple, maybe do.
1: Ah, well, you know, almost you are bumping already. What you have to tell me.
2: Hey, I'm broke. No, no. What do you want? You're actually free. I just so ah, I'm afraid you're so quasso. But ne, you're a cousin and taking a free crew back home.
1: Is that?
2: I'm afraid you're so quasso.
1: Ah, Munia Bay.
2: Daddy, Isaac.
1: Isaac, name a present and taking a free crew.
2: And if
1: you don't know, if you have a million women.
2: Anna, miss a million if you crew.
1: Isaac. Can you grab the equipment officer? Uncle walk out back was happening. Oh, my daddy.
2: And your socks are
1: not able. Baby, equipment officers, come on with your appearance view.
2: Oh, I appear
1: with you. I appear with your equipment officer. Yeah, Isaac, you go here with your son. Where did he?
2: Where did he? Belated happy birthday to Edmund Otuyeboa, online content and the media production officer, Zoom Lion. Ghana Limited. Oh, and Edmundo.
3: Okay.
2: And Nora, okay. Edmund, a birthday. Happy birthday to you. If your colleagues, boss, Patricia, Ofuriata, and Omri, Mouse, Ungokra. Happy birthday to Evans, Daniel, Kwame Duncan. When you fear nine, pepe, if you woman, me, Mrs. Evelyn Duncan, and our papa, Daniel Duncan. May God protect and keep you. Happy birthday to my brother, Philip Safo, aka This Way. If your sister Amma Saponkuma Jessie and our day Emma War. Happy birthday to Mr. Peter Mensa, Branch Manager, Opportunity International Savings and Loans, Kaswa Branch. If you Mrs. Sarah Ayiba Mensa, Ellen Kaladin, and our day Emma War. Yamunya Monitia, Wajianyadu, where you are going to say, yes, somebody I want to go back to Monday. And Sione talk. 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
1: rain. Well, you have another juice and my car by the far side. Bim banana, bim banana.
2: Oh, Anna, a bar now begu river cinnamon. Now begu a sue.
1: Okay.
2: E dia yan kasa mi ko nsio mi ko esio
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3: National
2: Service Authority. I don't know if you don't want
3: to go on.
2: Oh, Charlie, yes, I know the idea. Never fool.
1: I do. Oh, yeah. Oh,
3: yeah. Oh, yeah. Oh, yeah. Oh, yeah. Oh, yeah. Oh, yeah. Oh, yeah. Oh, yeah. Oh, yeah. Oh,
2: yeah. Oh, yeah. Oh, yeah. Oh, yeah. Oh, yeah. Oh,
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0: Risa.
1: Oh.
0: Every sickness. 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Oh, come on.

0: to me.
1: Yes, Lord.
0: Yes, Lord. Yes, Lord. Oh, yes, Lord. Oh,
1: yes, Lord.
0: Yes, Lord. Yes, Lord. Yes, Lord.
1: Yes, Lord.
0: Yes, Lord. Yes, Lord. Yes, Lord. Yes, Lord. Yes, Lord. Yes, Lord. Yes, Lord. Yes, Lord. Yes, Lord. Yes, Lord. Yes, Lord. Yes, Lord. Yes, Lord. Yes, Lord. Yes, Lord. Yes, Lord. Yes, Lord. Yes, Lord. Yes, Lord. Yes, Lord. Yes, Lord. Yes, Lord. Yes, Lord. Yes, Lord. Yes, Lord. Yes, Lord. Yes, Lord. Yes, Lord. Yes, Lord. Yes, Lord. Yes, Lord. Yes, Lord. Yes, Lord. Yes, Lord. Yes, Lord. Yes, Lord. Yes, Lord. Yes, Lord. Yes, Lord. Yes, Lord. Yes, Lord. Yes, Lord. Yes, Lord. Yes, Lord. Yes, Lord. Y

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4: Over 1900 matches brought us to the football finals month. But history doesn't care about the journey. It only remembers how it ends. The Premier League, Betway Prem, UEFA Champions League, Serie A, La Liga and more. 8 trophies, 1 month of mayhem to decide them all. Stay connected and watch DStv to catch the football season finale this May. It's on.
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1: 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Hey, Shira photos. 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

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Madam Becky Coffee, Printwell Limited. 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This is Gladys Owusu. My favorite number is 1-2. 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Both current and previous. Not forgetting the CEO, Mr. David Owusu.

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0: Okay, not as a one year free panty. We'll be to me at Jimmy Yamai. Me patcho, assembly say, is it wrong, dear Dickai? Now, sir, where your woman, me and Carbage, and the same?
1: You're wrong. What would a grandma be brisu? Number one, Obano, a mabby be a moon pe control. Say, we'll be control, no fee. And to know five young guy known to be control. Number one, no, patcho, Jimmy.
0: It's your pa, Mr. Nyako.
1: Sir, or fa penny a penny be control ni nti no a young guy ni nti mi control ni epu on so a wa wo say young guys ni bi e wo moja mo no enu nti no bo ni e man be bra me kan kwa kire o mu du age bi sa o mu fi access more that thing say a fen we di sukura o enti no e bo a na ni kwa yo kakra na se ni kun no
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1: Obenya bema ono su we age be yese 50. Oh, and na no ni na amati. Obenya bia de natural se owari oba we nyin se.
0: Oh, sir.
1: Bia nti se oba nyin se. So we nyin yete nye.
0: Oh, okay. Eni, Mr. Nyako, meda wase pa.
1: Yo.
0: Zero, 30. 224-3529-030-224-3547. Mr. Nyako say, I am very wrong. Won't so so, saying? Good evening.
2: Hello, good evening. DJ Tozik.
0: Yes, dear. Me patcha your first knock as a free hand.
2: I'm Sandra.
0: Hey, Sandra, I'm saying about. Okay, me patcha my mean too.
2: DJ
0: Tosiko, Sandra, lower radio set in the mammy kakra.
2: DJ Tosiko, person is upon him,
0: you. Okay, okay. Mti mammy in tew.
2: Obadia was so wounded to them, my wings,
0: and was a woman who knew them, and a baby. Then, Tina, a honor, I'm a person in Yanty, I say. What am I say? Say, Sir Penny or Obama, ABO 50. What to make a warrior about 20? 15. 35 near there, but so ba equari or basso wako mubi no su. A banty mania geneho. A banty and su. I don't care, dear society baker. Who say you're wrong? Then a man you're wrong.
2: Big because
0: I'll ban you soon
2: as
0: But we so in this situation, so I'm not your mohase. Bibi and how my mom come out, come on. What is wrong?
2: I need your problem. I need your how do you?
0: Hey, so is age an issue?
2: What is
0: it? Age an issue in relationship? Does it really matter?
2: No.
0: Okay, Sandra, me da sepa. Unsusu ubeti mi achere wadwen. Ade no Sandra no how her. I say no. But first caller na dey say no. The offer say eh yeah, no dia. Na wa chire mama yati say. Hello, good evening.
3: Good evening. DJ.
0: Acha your friend say can say free him.
3: Your friend o chama ba chama tin. You can say free media Coleman.
0: Media Coleman o chere ma ba chere man tin.
3: Yes.
0: Okay. Mbacha, ase mi oje ne sen.
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3: 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Two. So, what do you know about when you need to say what the heart? That man would need a trick. Now, about when you need a train also, age you come home, except that man, what you need to say Obama, and that's what you need ahead. So, it is on your mind when you are, and you're wrong, set of mamia or your mammy side, and then that.
0: The man saying patch of quotation, no say Obama Muhefa.
3: I'm not going to test you this year.
0: Okay, if I test me, my mobile number is 0262211310. And if you for number, I'm going to say, I'm going to send a voice note, and I'm going to text it by WhatsApp, and I'm going to send SMS. 0302-243529. Okay, line 2 now. Nkwafo Guswa. Hello, good evening.
4: Hello, good evening.
0: Papa, on here, the other, what do you want?
4: Me, your bar.
0: And I'm on here, the other, what do you want? My mama will be able to come up. Okay, but I'm going to say, I'm going to say, Unifred, how was she? Unifred, I'm part of my mind to you.
4: Listen, I will catch it. Say, a bear, my dear Anka. Obianka, she. And bad, you be dear, you be dear, no. Or move back up once. I didn't try.
0: Okay, Unifred, my mind to us. What time, my miniature, and I say.
4: Otani
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4: na de na ye wrong
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4: me de ne wrong mane
0: anya wrong
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5: Mensa.
0: Mensa, okay. 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
5: Papa,
0: Mensa, I'm part of me too. My network is cramming me why, but na position who he is, our network is very bad. Oh, I take out line one now. Line two. Good evening. Patch all the volume set in the Kakrawai. Right, my patch all the first look as a free him.
4: Patch
0: all the first look as a free him. Kaswa,
4: what's your first
0: thing? Na Kaswa. Na Kaswa. Okay, Na Kaswa. Na Patch all the same. What's your name saying? Also, I'm going to tell you about it, but my main man is a mumpenny because it's not right. So now our question is it wrong or right? Say a bar before Bema when you chain.
4: I don't know
0: if I'm going to be right. Until I'm going to be right. Until I'm going to be right. Oh, you're sure now. So, Nakaswa and Susuko. Oh, okay. Until I'm going to be right. I'm going to be 0262211310 by who send the voice note to grab me but me petrol making sure I say oh send the voice note or casano and what it attend the DNA sebe casaboni bnm but ubet me okay line two good evening
6: hi you patrol Mr. Nyakun in my samba
0: okay Mr. Nyakun what's up my mint you
6: not the person me decide let you know say for two my men say on one na gas me be worry my men boy no on the age of a friend is saying and number two
0: send them our any mama dey saw your stepdad until your
6: birthday. 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Oh, and no thing am respect you. Me na obey man send mama me ne papa tie asia. 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
0: Okay, Mr. Nyakomeda asipa.

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1: Edi kai no. Mi hu de nti a eye wrong. If you say se bema always 60 years or to be 25 years girl. Asem di eyi mu a. Adding to myself, about 60 years, don't know I 25 years boy.
0: So what the officer said, and you're wrong.
1: And you're wrong. It okay. Means to know. Call a be a friend, can say, I will buy a boomer. Any kind of man size, Edda. You mean if you say, I'll say, no kind of papa size, Edda.
0: And also a Bible.
1: Oh, say, oh, Kochi. Oh, say, Bible, no, I can say, men knew, oh, papa, you're in that.
0: Be one castle, Bible, and even say the Bible crowd in China. Yea, as I can see, a moral and chess, oh no, mammy, oh papa, ye there be. But ye a cap up and your channel. And I say, oh Bible, may some for quotation and remember so best and the other.
1: And you say near ship. Hey, media mean, didn't you wrong say, oh Bible 60 years? No, I already say, oh baby, and that's a lot of 25 years old boy, wrong.
0: Who
1: the reason why?
0: Okay, me that's a pan. Say say no. A balance you. Aye three. Wrong for no. Aye three. Na right for no. So aye three. You go so Shout out to DJ Young Boy. Yanko line two. Hello. Good evening.
2: Me I Fred. Namaste.
0: Fred, mami tewe.
2: Papa no be attacking me. He say. Anything is supportive.
0: I don't know. Okay, I'm with you.
2: They can say almost 15, ba. Bema 60 years, Papa Pimmy, or Kawali 25 years.
0: And
2: I know their debut, and I know their big jack. They are all bad. Hey, and Bobby, you're blue. You're black, papa. Tell your boy, no, Becca, sign. They're not me, they're kind of boy. What can you mean? I'm missing a new path. No, Kofi said, baby, oh my, I see men, oh mommy. Oh mommy, it's no ender. The same way, they're very good. It will be very good, as I say, mammy, mammy, oh papa, so, egg and sonda. It is a papa, no, Kofi, they're very good, as I say, they're very good, as I say. Now, we've been there, needle.
0: Abotre, Unifred, Abotre, that's a fa. I've been around, I be the one come take. I do 0302243529. All right, so on behalf of this entire staff at Physio Solutions, we wish our Madame Dorothy a happy birthday. May this new year bring you great success, good health, happiness, and beautiful memories. We look forward to celebrating many more achievements with you. Happy birthday, Madame Dorothy, CEO of Physio Solutions.

0: Azad in the crumb, you are going to
1: 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I love make it talk talk. 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
0: Utele we are. You go fi do.
1: One a chan.
0: Na mede sa segment we so ba na wiye. 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
2: Otele we
0: 030 yanko line 2 ne de omo pepa. Hello, good evening. Oh, wetimi engine aso.
1: Hello, otele we
0: 0302 243547 and also so yeah, line 1. Hello. Hello. 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Is it wrong? Is it right?
1: Person we get know they talk much. Billionaires know they ask how much. Grace touch you, you for
0: hello, good evening.
3: Good evening.
0: Pacha Efros and Akas Efrain.
3: Hi, Femi
0: Odenehum, Mr. Kufra Denta. 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
3: o se
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3: oh yeah me papa
0: young girl of your age obepene
3: ansana young girl be say me papa na je say ni bottom year
0: the one bottom year
3: na say me papa bottom year
0: eh ntisa ma me no so bottom year
3: ene die o connect your left now out here fine. Yeah, I'm
0: not mad. They had
3: already
0: been there. Then you're more comfortable. Yeah, because my two boys, no, I am not more. I'm sugar mommy. They say more discourage you.
3: I don't say sugar mommy. You have been for by any code. They are not going
0: to inform you. Strong. So do we.
3: Sugar mommy, they don't need to
0: move. Okay, we dance.
2: This must be applied.
0: Hello, good evening.
4: Hello.
0: Yes, I'm Pacho. Your friend, I'm not free him.
4: Pacho, coffee masasa mama.
0: Hey, coffee masasa mama. Dia na sa de ba. Hello. Oh, coffee. San free beam. The line not to call. Hello. Good evening.
4: Good evening, sir.
0: Me Pacho. Your friend, I'm not free him.
4: Pacho, me di Joe. Me kase free. Nsaki.
0: Sakina. Nsakina. How you there?
4: Exactly.
0: Hey, me pa chao de mami ntio, Joe.
4: No, poku ase.
0: Poku ase. Okay, Joe, mami ntio.
4: Eja, Abraham, oko wa Sarah. Na Abraham, when you can say a baby. What kind of journey between 7 now? That's a book of war. What kind of journey between 3 years? That's a book of war. Yanko ponsi, man, ji, wait, ya, ye, ade, ya, oso. 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
0: mpacha o jo mami clarify we o se waja jere anase oba bia
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0: okay
4: then maybe aye odne ka fo ti se papa bia no aye waja.
0: Same way, they are just saying, "Yes, I'm from Chacha, man." It's him.
4: Sir, even if sir, oh, not for 20 years. Oh, come on, 50 years, sir. My men are cutting, kola. And see, about so that 20 years, no, about so bra.
0: And about so funny, honey.
4: ane de ente mi yaji masa. Because I'm in my mama 20 years.
0: Okay, Joe, me da se fa na wadwenche.
4: Amen.

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1: Pato, Papa no ka se, at the quotation, baban, Pato, quotation, amba.
2: There be one, but obi the Deuteronomy 28, by, na, no, or say, Bible say, and me, o papa, yire ade jaso. 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

0: Hello, good evening.
1: Seven, seven.
0: I think your last bat one colony. But your first one can free.
1: This is David Weiss.
0: David Weiss.
1: Yes, sir.
0: But Nana.
1: Tessano,
0: oh, okay. Tessano, there's all men. About her crank here, we interview. But I'm meet you.
1: Okay, but program me a very nice program. Oh, yes. So, we didn't see who was there. That's the answer for 1 year under 80. But that's it. We are Belmont. Now, we're Benin Grand or Holy now, Mapa. It's normal.
0: Okay.
1: Yeah, that's how me I see the world. But even if you are a man, you don't need to go for a left person. Get it?
0: Okay, me that's a part. Asama working. 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

0: 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At a point ye fro honorable. At a point ye fro Igwe. Kenti St. Philip's Enterprise. Ese or the perfect man Abba. Pacho perfect man a ye kaftans. Ope the odi beko wedding. Pacho, your more invitation a classic. Oh, here be big classic African style. And how do you hear a St. Philip's Enterprise? Now, call the perfect man, be just be perfect by your outlook. The order for Miss Lewa. Home for my dear, and who here, my home here. Entertain a nice see who to my pa, unshi awase. Now, there'll be shag over fraga gawugan, over her no was in any me, and that day I am a simple. Obey to me, there be a from Monday to Sunday, there be a bit me a shatter, papa. Now, be shia was a man, I can force a me bay or the bear man in Munyam for a buffy. Dressing be how did drew her was as a cousin. Now, boy, we so for any free. Minty, I am a perfect man. 1.7 Monday kaftans, I would do a ba. But your one kasa kwa uwo style akwa ye be pamama ni nyina ubenya e wo St. Philip's Enterprise apart from kaftans no ye sign word designers ahodo nyina bi ubenya khaki trousers ubenya jeans trousers 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left o ko perfect man St. Philip's. 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Speak. All right, so DJ Mauli Jagumniang.
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0: Alright, so shout out to you,
4: Selim. 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
0: Rico say.
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0: Eric, can I do official?

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0: Okay, abusuafo ya samba biem na kasafidi a wuti eye okay FM frequency modulation eye 101.7 FM ye wo ship house Abeka Junction medin as usual eye nana from ponen suji abo ene metinam edema nana 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
7: yeah we talk down okay bibia boko there
8: oh yakopa bibia boko
0: play music

0: All right, Kobe, what do you mean?
1: Yeah, return, can return.
0: Nice one. Bibia ebo ko there.
1: Oh, Yakupa do bibia ebo ko. All
0: right. Okay. Straight to business.
1: Yeah.
0: Why ne Kobe Brown AJ?
1: Yo, Kobe Brown AJ. Yeah.
0: So why they give feedback?
2: Okay.

0: All right, Abusa for where the Monfanchen Kakra and Fidian at the Edgement, a do tembia, where they are home better to my Kakra. Kobe,
1: pause.
0: Baby Aboko.
1: All right.
0: Okay. Kobe.
2: Yeah.
0: Why not Kobe Brown AJ?
2: Yo, Kobe Brown AJ, I brought ya Missy So. Yeah, Morgan and here.
3: Yeah, you must have tuned him. I'm in the high life, AJ. Ghana for any. Yeah.
0: Oh, okay.
3: Yeah.
0: Now, Kobe Brown free him from Ewa Ghana, has
3: he? Oh, I'm part of the Philistine region, the Kwiapim North.
0: Kwiapim North?
3: Yeah.
0: How are you here from? So, what's the Kwiapim North?
3: Kwiapim North, me crow did the kunku.
0: Obi a onim hono sen na obeka crow ben na obeka obi ho.
3: Ah, u do tinko a, u kuku for dia na u do tinko a. Yeah, ho area na kunku.
0: Ma kanim renchi crow ho.
3: Ma kanim renchi. Ano we crow did this eh?
0: Tinkon.
3: Yeah. Eho a.
0: Okay.
3: Yeah.
0: Do tink a branch.
3: O branch just 4 miles to my village.
0: Okay. Kobe, o se abrabo ase wo hefa.
3: Abrabo pa de me chase o me fee me village. E kunku ba de Accra here na man be stay here for almost 20 years.
0: O free on now fee be sen.
3: O me no me obey 19 years.
0: 19.
3: Yeah.
0: And I be stay Accra be 20 years. More that means o ko 40.
3: Yeah, yeah. Yeah. Yeah.
0: Fee na cho me wa.
3: Eh fee na che me.
0: Okay, it was a basic school as well, Hifan.
3: Oh, I'm a cool school. Miko Elio, a concur on my
0: car authority.
3: Yeah.
0: Until Okoko do here and Sawa Bakra.
3: Oh,
0: 19, they send away secondary crap.
3: The Manko secondary.
0: Okay. And the Uwe JHS, Ewa, a honor
3: in Bachoane.
0: Beautiful. And the Eddie Kobe Brown, my mission same few dinners because we are seeing Nipper be our identity any within.
3: No credit.
0: Udia Kasaya, the war, no, and answer all over free.
3: Oh, when we have a stage name.
0: Okay, and to Udia Kasan the same.
3: I'm doing the comrade J.
0: Abena AJ.
3: AJ, yeah.
0: Okay, and the Kobe Brown, no, a dena Uber two, a dean, and now Okofa, a dean Kobe Brown. A dena ain't spice, I didn't know, because I'll send Udia before dinner to no son. Not a word, dear chassis.
3: Yo,
0: even your papa nom near mamma nom crown or whoa. Answer no better to din or name the into the particular din and I or because I made me buy air to a summacy. Into a din dear, a dear whom he appa.
3: No credit. I think, sir, once I made the cobra, the commander who said one cobino. Yeah, and to me by music, monona, Miss Ripper, dear, a famous number the idea. I support so, send a bear, Miss Mate Maton, me brand, and anything I'm to sue brown the count. Ntenye bibia ehun bia saa

0: Abegye High Life Award.
1: Enyum ben, any artist ben or deje High Life Award. 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
0: Oh, I look great.
1: Enti utu mbira no wachere si. 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
0: Oh, when they be bring this your gun and you know, mean to me more, mean
1: boo. I'm a breed, yeah, not just say, yes, if I ain't a yenim, ain't you know, there be also nipper be oceana. You either learn something and answer, or no, so be soon be a free. So, you go soon, see, and dear, ain't he, and you be to say, because sometimes, yeah, organizers, no more, yeah, awards, no, yeah, we uncle for always have issues with our nominations, categories, and all that. Enti e bia cheyin bia next time we will know. Enti nyom be na fo say ye High Life. Ye dancehall na ye din na kwash High Life category. Ayenye High Life.
0: Where do my cousin say? Ade ne de ye High Life na no moye o. 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Omo de ta title na mo friend say dancehall na ato mo unti no. Omo tu make us ade ne High Life.
1: Wo argument ne say.
0: Yeah.
1: Nipa na our friend who saw ye dancehall artist no.
0: Yeah.
1: He's not doing dancehall.
0: Oh, yeah, be bad.
1: Oh, yeah, highlight.
0: Oh, yeah, highlight. You need to be count.
1: Exactly. Yeah. Until we are on the same page now. I can say a clarification. Okay. So, we met me, I can say, me a gospel artist.
0: Okay.
1: Okay.
0: Yeah.
1: But, Abia, along the line, Lumba, a high life artist.
0: Okay.
1: I,
0: yeah.
1: Contemporary high life artist.
0: Yeah.
1: But along the line, what are your gospel?
0: Yeah.
1: And this is a gospel called J Awards. It doesn't mean say Lumba Nim, say.
0: Oh,
1: nyom
0: yeah.
1: Na oyane ye gospel.
0: Gospel.
1: O, I feel what him in common as.
0: Matu ase.
1: Enti wutime kire ye nyom no bia eye ra dance her life a ye DJ. I na say head dancer like DJ her life awards and kebe me defa.
0: Ai kwao.
1: Ai kwao se se. Ba jo twi mic ni bra ni mie mame.
0: Ai kwao.
1: Okay.
0: Yeah.
1: Na me bi say why highlight because yeah nyom to there eye do ma che there.
0: Yeah.
1: And then you can go on to watch it.
0: Yeah.
1: For you na ye.
0: Okay.
1: And then I will go to see High Life.
0: Oh, and I make a say High Life, you know, and you know, minimum, I meet my amanai papa. And a secondary, you know, and you know, I gana phone you. I mean, you say, titi, and penophobia be ye, or gana hasi. Met him over with him, which is a daddy luma, a match day, could you entry, or my be. You see, I almost know what I think, say. Bebe na edu mpene fie so amuntu mi yade enyi na omuna so bebe bi nsi ye so ahe ba no enyi na eja High Life no to I think say na ye yira ye ya mamre nti ye wose chima no so ye tumi yade eso ma sin na de omoye bebe boda kodun so ye to aso na ye de koye no nti na me chusu High Life.
1: Okay. Oba ye be ye 2 years na because o say o sign starting actively from 2024.
0: Yeah.
1: Right. And sir, 2 years. What release in your best?
0: Oh, may release three singles.
1: Oh, okay. And yeah. You know, sir, three singles. No,
0: yeah,
1: is it an album? Are they part of an album? And I say EP I will record
0: singles. No, not a single me drop away.
1: But and yet, album might be our person. We in a Macumacu and I say, yeah, EP, be a single on its own.
0: Yeah, yeah,
1: okay. So, our current one in feature Kel songs,
0: yeah.
1: And also, so then a trigger and as a inspire and as a motivate is a collaboration.
0: Oh, maybe my project and I mean, say, I don't know, obey me of it, vibes and I may want to number in it also.
1: Okay, we share not just amongst the lot, no Kelvin Boyna, Kel songs,
0: yeah,
1: and now obey fit into sa particular song,
0: yeah,
1: very well.
0: Into
1: now, yeah. Okay, young co. DJ Mauli ho na yen san kunko tie nwom ne biem na ye mra meto a ye nkomo so na me ka so segment ye a wuti eh bless the mic on a kwanso jojo on OK 101.7 FM.

0: All right, enti lady na eye kobi kawa wo ho no ena de wa ba okay fm aso oje se wonte ya ena ye ka tro plane se kawa no oso oje na de Major Mekawa, brand new one from Kobe Brown, AJ. 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Kobe.
1: Yes, sir.
0: So, how's life in Abosokan like?
1: Oh, Abosokan is cool.
0: So, to the situation net is in grounds to the same.
1: Oh, this year, yamiya doma tas, your roots na ma inti no.
0: Tell him roots no.
1: Yeah, inti hodi, hodi, and the.
0: Bibiya de di, mitisa na muo, refuse big challenge pa.
1: Oh, this time the okay pa.
0: Okay, so from the studios to Abosokan and back to the studios. Now, yeah, music as part time, and I say yeah, music as full time job because when you say music time demanding pa.
1: Yeah.
0: And yeah, music as full time job. Now the Abosokan they now yeah part time, and I say which is which.
1: Oh, me managing me nuni nya.
0: Obe huma pepa o. So we better manage music alongside another job. Our person unyo muni na movie,
1: of course.
0: So straight together at the same pace there. Not just say, we be huma pepper.
1: Oh,
0: so unyo 2 hours to manage job at once.
1: Oh, David. Ejumo mo asemene yeka wadazi. Ejumo di.
0: Okay, Kwabi na who management team? Who record label be?
1: David Mini record label be ya.
0: Tiwana wo ye wadi SSA.
1: Yeah.
0: Okay. I don't know researcher why ye ansana o ran yum no mo there.
1: Okay.
0: But at a point, sa akode ebeka se owo record label and na se owo the tetene ne friend
2: music. Okay, FM. Yeah. Once you
0: want freedom.
1: Okay.
0: You know feel se okko solo a e better.
1: Okay.
0: Ebi mo ne ne ya adwen dodo na so e cassette ya se o ono ne ho na adwo no na. And as a lucky na wire na afa manu na okay can the end. I don't know who assembly say we be genesis.
1: Oh me also be a and said the woman be afa. On no right be a we label be mune be amb one inch nebia. It be on so can sa. And I'm assuming testy side and the intimate to me judge it. Me no. Damika so yes here.
0: Yeah.
1: Uh-huh.
0: Say ya, you know din come. Are you open to a record label and as a management be?
1: For
0: management be episode signing and our record label be person signing. Are you open to it? And I say, also, we be told to sack the line. So, my show me, yeah, my dear, I can't catch a say, my demo, I will be on my own. So that, Ochinebi, Madame for be friend, say, oh, Kobe, may ye wedding be pass it through. You don't have issue with our semi management, etia, say, and Sanessa and your man. Which one is which?
1: Yeah, I will say, I don't want to hear, so we see more dear, and Sanibi, I say. What do I remember Masadi na? What they are because as for record label, I mean, sure, until we do media, I see potting. Until no say, me could be same one. Me too me boy, I see no me change. I'm going to change the answer. Na, so me maybe be sa answer na my. Yeah, but say me be no say management. Obe bane ya transfer na any madi ano dey at least say, if it my day.
0: Akum.
1: Yeah.
0: Okay, Kobe, you have bought volume now for the last time, okay. And I think say no there you beam okay. Like whole stage, so
1: yeah.
0: You give us that energy, that performance,
1: okay.
0: Because you're streaming live, social media platforms, I hold on so,
1: yeah.
0: So that Obin Susu here now, your event organizer, and I say we be so okay, this guy, I think he's got it. What do you say? Ain't you know?
2: Okay, FM. Okay, one point seven.
0: No, so when you try.
1: Morgan
0: or out,
1: but you say
0: video no out.
1: Or out. I cry or piece of a YouTube cray.
0: Oh, okay, yeah, beautiful.
1: Yeah.
0: Okay, ain't it a yum nan cassa?
1: Yeah,
0: sir. Obi pibia, ebia, yeah, cassa, obi at the end of the day, or perso download, or perso streaming, or pibia, or benya wahifa.
1: And see, I didn't send 10,000 on the etonium, and you know, all the stream platforms are all system in them.
0: Okay.
1: Apple Music, Boomplay, Spotify, and then I can only now. Okay, when you bought Kobe Brown Asia, you may follow me on what's in your yeah.
0: Okay, DJ Mauli, Famisha CBM, Kobe Brown AJ on performing him for the last time.
1: Okay.
0: Na fe ye ye ye njane kwen na yen sorry so.

0: Okay, abusuafo, yasa ya babim.
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1: Message am enya wa ha no. Obi si me misa sa ade no wetwi achechere na.
2: Asi be ade.
1: Wetwi achechere na.
2: Menti kasa na si papa.
1: Ah, we yeah, sure. Yeah, because ose wa nwe kete like ya kasa wa nwe obi a.
2: Yeah.
1: Me nguza de me nchire ma nipanti ase. Wasipe.
2: Yeah, wasipe.
1: Ah, wo train. Na na chese wetwi achechere.
2: Yo.
1: What you have to say? Tina, wow, so you know, oh, what you see, can anyway, Auntie, yes, sorry, so what's it? Obi Penum Nibia, a hino benya or a fee, say, Obi Perse or contact to our number Ben or Befre near the Fatujan.
2: Yeah, Obi Perse contact me. My number is 0246.
1: 0246 833 533 533. Hey, your number near the businessman, the one part.
2: Yeah, 0246 0246 833 533 533.
1: Yeah,
2: yeah.
1: And this, and what you know, and then, okay, yeah, I expect in the next 5 years from Kobe Brown.
2: Yeah, question will be said, no, who here pass will be, sir. Me wo se ha life no se na wo ayo wa dwe se ha life no ayi se akofem no
1: e me madwen e de nkrofo
2: okay yeah
1: se me no di nkomo nyina se se a me TikTok so nipa 3800 na ehwe
2: okay
1: and bi mo so send me message e bi na me di question na me bi saw no
2: yeah
1: enti no sana nkrofo susu
2: okay
1: e me asa wa mantem ti enti me biem bebre e ko ha life no part no
2: yeah
1: but then enye me madwen no no ayi de nkrofo
2: e nkrofo na eka e wo se na obi enim bibi say dance or Ghana say
1: yeah.
2: Eh just campaign no be here obi say boss she tawale no your campaign san bibi o fe bi o say dance bibi o fe bi o say land dance
3: one
2: two and the dance wabe there abey ke say Ghana anti say campaign no me so me ma fa say me say campaign no am ha life no bibi ayira ko bibi a no obe fa no ntoma pa no asen fra bi o Ghana say
1: ke ntu je tum se ne ntuma na yedada
2: mu na mu ka me de me hu sai yedada ba se na mu ka sai yedada no me
1: twi
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1: wo te ba yeso ye bubɛ
2: ye be fere ntuma foforo ma ne hwa ye hiam
1: mo me da se in the next 5 years
2: yeah
1: say na ye hu pro Kobe Brown AJ
2: yeah mo be
1: projection ben na
2: yeah projection no e be kase se Ghana fo nyina be jima tum se ha life na Ghana fo se wu no me ma ha life ba sorry jina no so na obie won say half life e Ghana for there ampa in next 5 years time yeah
1: me da say Kobe
2: boss
1: aboso kan fo ti o Ghana fo nyina ti o assemble na odi twa to
2: yeah me make cha aboso kan fo nyina na say me da mo nyina ase eh omo amu eti me na omo mu ntimi nyina me do bibi ase na na me say so bia ye de mfa na so mfem me o wa de me ye ho no bia follow me o all the social media na de me ye no bia en support na de me pese bebe am pese me kodu na o me push me na metima kodu o because obi no obi tumese na o hene aje so bi se o hene as na wait me there ayo 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
1: okay Kobe abufo bi wo mu
2: o abufo de bi ni o bebe ya
1: abufo bi ani o
2: de bi de bi de bi
1: the lady normal kind ceilings and won che ano
2: oh already my shit and guys, listen, Mr. Jose, as an idea, I had a grandpa.
1: I've been once,
2: oh, is your grandpa?
1: They didn't come out. Oh, no, dear, me said there's a lady in there.
2: Have you ever grandpa? Every little play, chuka, cream, TB, I said,
1: oh, no, yeah, on your money, and then you know,
2: even my car, some amount.
1: Oh, Debbie,
2: every other car, some amount. Oh, every other market, you come across some amount.
1: Lady, no one channel.
2: Michi obi am chia do fu nyina michi ado fu nyina
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1: that's Kobe Abusiafo me ne Kobe Brown AJ or a high life artist and or say businessman or toss paper
2: obi apeda de so omra busu kan e ho e be support
1: e be support me fa na owo
2: abusu kan me okonkole
1: Okunkunle udu ona ka so hwe Kobe Brown AJ
2: fast sharp kra
1: our number ni to gbe
2: 0246 0246 833 833 533 533 yeah
1: enti o ton den part sa
2: me ton body part doors bonnet boot apart from that and also be a pbia or can be answer no make me nyama
1: okay yeah. Kobe Brown yeah that's a say for we buy
2: me so me don't say
3: 101.7

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0: 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You show rooms in the door so Ghana for Nenya and the air papa, bra, nebejibi. Duffy will finish system this is Shabia, but you more the equi, ya wow. 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
2: The theme for this year's summit is Accelerating Ghana's Economic Transformation,
6: okay, Driving Bold Reforms in Leadership, Technology,
2: and Industrialization for Sustainable Growth. This theme is timely and deeply relevant. It speaks directly to the task before us as a nation. We've spent considerable time discussing economic recovery, stability, and national reset. These are necessary foundations, but they are not enough on their own. We've only recently completed the Extended Credit Facility Program with the IMF. We've agreed to enter the PCI for technical assistance with the fund. This decision was taken in order to maintain policy credibility and fiscal discipline over the next 36 months, thereby supporting economic stability and sustainable development. Captains of industry and business can therefore rest assured that the current stability we enjoy is not a fluke. It will be sustained into the future. It will be sustained into the future. And we've taxied long enough. It is time to take off.
1: Togwe afede ya wato su du nsia so enya kwa njine jumedi ya se eka saye. 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
7: measurement is indeed important and must be relative so we can compare our achievements to our targets and those of our peers it requires plans that are backed by time-bound actions.
6: Your Excellency, continuous learning through networking, etc.
7: should enhance our imagination, our awareness of possibilities and opportunities, and must make us more astute business decision makers. Our CEOs must also be courageous, provide inspiring leadership, and promote teamwork. Teamwork is very important because it is what produces the 1+1=3 effect. And it's what makes possible for ordinary people to produce extraordinary outcomes.
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8: Through disciplined policy implementation, inflation has moderated significantly. Exchange rate conditions have stabilized. Reserves have strengthened considerably, and confidence has rebounded in the economy. But stability must never be taken for granted. The recent geopolitical tensions in the Middle East, it must remind us that the global environment
6: remains 101.7
8: uncertain. And again, this justifies our strategy during last year to build greater amounts of international reserves. That is why we are able to stem the impact of the ongoing crisis even better than some of our peer countries.
1: Nipa yetin in Ken wano NAA Bank of Ghana Governor Dr. Johnson Pandit Esiama Sansemi Clinton Akwesiama Kona Fei Salamat Kukwa Pinto Nedesumye
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3: We have moved from ICU to wellness center
6: to build on this
3: hard-won foundation of stability. President Mohamed's administration has designed a new economic program, the new economy, to be unveiled as part of the 2027 budget. The new economy will move Ghana from stabilization to transformation, with a clear focus on sustainable jobs, higher productivity, greater resilience, and broad-based prosperity. Right, Honorable Speaker, President Mohamed is grateful to the people of Ghana for their sacrifice. Patience and steadfast. We do not take their support for granted. The Speaker, our solemn pledge is that we will not be complacent. We will continue the hard work of building the Ghana we want. May God bless our homeland, Ghana.
0: Na enu akire no na Dr. Kate Lato ba force no ka se biem no wode atudwa. 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
3: Cross the 100 billion United States dollar threshold in 2025, making it fully fledged emerging market economy. Ghana's economy is now ranked the 8th largest in Africa. Ghana's per capita income increased to $3,385 for the first time. Again, Mr. Speaker, the primary balance recorded a surplus of 2.5% of GDP in 2025. Our public debt to GDP reduced to 44.7% at the end of 2025, ahead of the schedule 2034. Mr. Speaker, Ghana achieved the debt to GDP target of 45% well ahead of the IMF program of debt rule target of by 2034. Our debt service to domestic revenue improved considerably from 55.7% in 2022 to 28.8% in 2025, even with the resumption of four Eurobond obligations in 2025.
0: 1.77. 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After so, Kunya don't have a better Hono Moa, once a Wuxica, now a pepper been Wodu and Sika, I shall be Bimuno, or Musubeni, that's why after industrialization, if you do my Juma Dion so, a bet to me and Yan and Nine Pah, now a to me a genaso. Doctor Case La Toba for us and so, maybe a mobile door, so not a donor near Jumayano, or when it does so. And it's in a bina kuma, so I dear Kaseka Sepan, so bet me a remote me a gunwo. A bina quaint to me, Uncle Cross bet me a ye be, now to me a bona, mobile to do not obey you, my ye, now or two, etimania did us, so now one a gun in Sikasem, a to me a tumpong.
9: Ghana will remain committed to sustaining macroeconomic stability, strengthening investor confidence, enhancing fiscal discipline, and creating the condition for sustainable private sector led growth. Because we recognize that macroeconomic stability is a foundation for jobs, investment, industrialization, and opportunities. Ladies and gentlemen, the ultimate purpose of economic transformation is to ensure that the creation of quality jobs and improved standards of living becomes the new order. And that is the purpose of macroeconomic stability. We must realize that this transformation will be driven by sustained growth that includes young people, women, as well as providing jobs and driving social mobility.
0: Na enu akire no ena doctor atobafo no ka se bi no dia tuja se African Continental Free Trade Area dwumadi a bibrem ye die si ani so no e ade ano so betumi aboa pa ma nipa be ye 30 million de wo hia buburu wetima ade wo ho e die firim.
9: The African Continental Free Trade Area represents one of the most consequential economic projects in modern Africa. It could lift about 30 million Africans out of extreme poverty and boost continental income by about $450 million United States dollars by 2035. Governance reforms will undermine whether African opportunities become prosperity or another missed historical moment. Good governance is about respecting social contracts. It is about institutional capacity, policy predictability, rule of law, fiscal discipline, transparency, and public trust. Investors do not just invest in resources, they invest in systems, and they invest to make money. Africa therefore requires institutional capacity of supporting long-term transformation rather than short-term cycles.
0: Dr. Kese Latuba Force and Efoto Samfo, Nene Ena Echegu, Ena Rusi Pepepe, Ena Penyinu Kwanchile for that Ismael Yamsen and Ase Suitano Ura, Ismael Yamsen, Ono Suka Sebien Wodi Tuja, So obo ade ne po 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
10: Potential without aggressive structured execution is systemic failure. We command 30% of the world's resources, yet we account for a near 3% of global trade. That is not potential. That is an indictment of our operational strategy.
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10: Formally recognizing the transatlantic slave trade as the worst crime against humanity, and acknowledging the darkest chapter of our history, in which the violent extraction of our human capital built the economic foundations of the global north.
0: Penny Quanchia for that Ismael, and our Ismael Yamsen and Associates are not Ura, Ismael Yamsen, and our Echegui, George Osei, and Eddie Samanibui, Ebersumuye.
1: Well, my can I'm not Sebede Fee, and then they toss me a Ah, the FN is a community service bill 2026, you know, and 24 sons who can come here. Now, you can't community service bill. The third change now, you said, and 24 so what time say, I want to say, you need your fear who do. Yeah, well, my gunner has said, and why you ma. Now, what's a see, and what who said, Nipper be no one for some of us who say, well, dear, we're doing a quarter, and then say, dear, boo, one for my agent, so train one, so say, one quarter fiasano, or why am I in fear me and son, or why am I busuming senior, or be quite why am I a fee, and you be able su mi nsia anasa afe ba akope. 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
11: Okay,
1: I want to say,
12: we have a current population of about 13,000, over 13,000 prisoners that are in our prisons. And Mr. Speaker, like many contributors rightly mentioned, today the cost of maintaining them, in fact, feeding them alone, requires 10 million a quarter. And so annually, we have to feed them with 40 million. Mr. Speaker, even the 40 million, hopefully inadequate, we want to thank the His Excellency the President and the Finance Ministry for reviewing the what we call ration fee, which was 1 city, 80 pesos, to now 5 cities. Well, if you take into consideration school feeding, caterers are giving, I think, about 4 cities, 50 pesos for a meal for children in busy school.
1: Nipa yetin in Kenya aswasi abaton pesuasom na sebejeni ene no no. Ene wa bemu ye fisem swanfo unumunyanfo Muhammad Muntaka Mubarak. Na wamra sebeje fiesa anko mwe e koswano. Deputy Chief Whip. Eye unumunyanfo Jerry Ahmed Shaibu. Wanusu editu jasa no kwasem. Community Service Bill 2026 no abeye pa. Nebre muenye intimpenifonwese wubi abe chartering afahun.
13: For community service, as a student of criminology, I know that it benefits both the society and the offender. So got to the extent that what the offender seeks to do or had gone to do for which reason he or she have gone through some custodial sentencing, sometimes may not just be a major offense. Speaker, so what you see is that where there is community service, there is reduction in overcrowding in the prisons. And that in itself gives the person some avenue to be rehabilitated. So that if care is not taken and you push everyone or anyone to prisons for a very small offense, you may end up promoting recidivism.
1: Weja bawe abanto pesa so emra sebeje ni. 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Adeshe ati asyeye.
14: So we want to commend the Minister for the Interior for bringing before us this community service bill so that we can establish the infrastructure for implementing community service as part of the penal system of our country. Let me highlight the fact that this bill itself does not define the offenses for which community service will apply. The Attorney General and the Minister for Justice will have to bring before us provisions amending the criminal code to identify the specific offenses to apply community service in lieu of incarceration.
1: Way I had done to do and none knew what my gun around Sebede Fi on Munyan for Mahama Ayaraka.
15: Well,
1: now Sebede Fi on the corner, San Kumi Ecosol, and Central for me and William Gainton Afay, Emmanuel Akoli Ewoho.
0: At a telephobia way at Juma, Eddie Ama, by Abosome do one. Now, so Capra to Crucran de Muno, a buying chum farmer or more, Abba buying training. Sir Bosome, you can't read yet, now auntie are buying car, and you are buying better wonka. What do another you never go from, obey or yet Eddie Tia buying? 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
4: 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Second tranche of 4 months no ibicha in June. The third tranche of 4 months and so ibicha no in July. Fourth tranche of payment no
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